0: Yo, it's the Baker Boys. 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You know what's going down, Capital City.
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0: The ABC boys are at it again. But actually, this time they're going against each other.
1: What?
0: FBI seizes $40 million from a former CIA agent's home.
1: What the hell?
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3: Oh, boy.
4: All right, Eric V and Nick V up in the building. Let's talk about the FBI and a big seizure that happened.
5: Yeah, these guys over here telling on each other apparently now. The FBI has seized $40 million in gold bars former senior CIA agent who was posing as a decorated Air Force pilot.
4: Oh, man.
5: These guys have top clearance.
4: This sounds like a movie, right?
5: We pay for their everything. This is our tax dollars hard at work. So the New York Times says that David Rush was arrested last week on federal charges of swindling the government out of tens of thousands of dollars. And Rush is suspected of bringing the bars from work over time.
4: He's okay.
5: One bar here, one bar there. Rush was a senior official with the CIA who had top secret security clearance. Court documents shows the feds raided his Virginia home last week, found over 300 gold bars.
4: Jeez.
5: 300 gold bars, $2 million in cash, and 35 luxury watches.
4: Damn, sounds like he was going somewhere.
5: Bro, this is a CIA agent.
4: Damn, they pay that good?
5: We pay that good, and they're over here stealing from us, because that's our money, too. Anything that is seized into the government, that's supposed to be, the people's money and the government's money.
4: That don't work like that, bro.
5: It does not work like that. Don't trust the FBI. Well, I don't know. Who do we trust now?
4: You know what? Don't get fingered, Nick V. They're going to come after you.
5: Get fingered? How much are they going to pay me?
4: I'm just saying. Don't get on that list.
5: Stacks 92.1.

0: Wax 92.1. It's a Manifest Monday with the Baker Boys in the building.
1: Nick V, how many times a week, I think I asked you before, do you go to the gym?
0: 2 to 3 times if I'm doing the right thing, yes.
1: I feel like this is a lie, though. Okay, they're saying exercise makes people more generous. And I'm going back to the popcorn bucket that you did not buy your wife at the Mandalorian movie.
0: I did not go to the gym that day, apparently. I need a little
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10: Michigan weather on Stax 92.1.
15: Clear skies take over the area once again for tonight, allowing our low temperatures to get into the mid to high 40s. We do see those clear skies lasting throughout tomorrow as well. Our high temperatures do drop slightly from today, but still getting into the mid to high 70s before rising back into the 80s by Wednesday. For Storm Tracker 6, I'm meteorologist Daniel Lemus.
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2: Eric V says that this is a lie.
3: I think it's a lie.
2: Tell us what.
3: So they're saying exercise makes people more generous.
2: Yes,
3: now, Nick
2: yes.
3: V, just a reminder, if you guys missed it earlier, we were talking about the Mandalorian and Grogu movie that we went to.
2: Yes.
3: It was me, Nick V, and his wife.
2: Yes.
3: His wife was looking at this popcorn bucket like, I do not want to leave this place without that popcorn bucket. But you said you must not have went to the gym that day.
2: Yeah, because I wasn't feeling very nice to buy it.
3: All right.
2: $50 popcorn plastic bucket that she wasn't going to eat out of anyway.
3: So here we go, Melissa, if you're listening, make sure Nick goes to the gym before you go somewhere so he feels more generous. Supposedly, new research suggests that mood boosts triggered by exercise make some people much more generous. But it's not the workout itself. It makes people feel like giving. And as people who didn't feel an improvement in mood after their sweat session didn't feel more generous. Huh. So I don't know.
2: Well, researchers also say that it's the hit of dopamine. I mean, that's what we're talking about here.
3: Yeah.
2: When you work out, you...
3: There's releasing,
2: yeah,
3: right?
2: There's releasing of hormones. But, I mean, just the other day, we went to the gym. We were coming out of a convenience store with our coffee. I saw a guy outside, mm-hmm. and he had his little cup with a dollar in it. I'm like, man, here we go. Because I instantly start to feel like I need to give this guy something, and I'm not going to give him money.
3: Uh-huh.
2: I did give him a banana, and that was before I worked out, so...
3: All right.
2: On Stax.
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1: You guys are great.
0: The hits that power the party. Stax 92.1.
2: Yeah.

0: Yo, what's Baker Boys? Eric V and Nick V, man. You got to wake up with DD in the morning.
1: Uh-huh.
0: Metro Malik in the afternoons. And who's at night?
1: Baker Boys in the house, big baby. Turn it way past 10 with the Bakers is in the building.
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1: Let's go.
2: Yeah.

0: 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Stacks 92.1.
1: What's brown, round, and likes to get down? Yes, the Baker Boys.
2: Hey! Welcome to the Baker Boys Show. Nick V and Eric V. Every day, we're going to sing a song. Sing along if you know the words.

0: it is a Manifest Monday coming up in this hour's Make a Buzz, giving back to the beginning, the foundations.
1: Yeah, is this good PR or is this like her trying to do the Drake thing where, you know, he went to the place to sing along with the kids?
0: Oh, the TikTok thing.
1: And they gave him a truck as well. But Madonna is giving back to the place where her career began.
0: That's awesome.
1: Yeah, we'll talk about what she's doing to cover a month of free studio rent.
0: And she has a new album coming out, by the way.
1: Of course, that's what I'm saying. It's PR.
2: Back to the music with those Baker Boys. Baker Boys.
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4: It's the Baker Buzz from Hollywood and beyond.
5: We specifically said no
2: care. Ah, man, it's time to talk about Madonna. She's got a new album coming out, Confessions 2, which is going to be dropping July 3rd. But let's talk about her giving back to the foundation. From her beginning, you know, humble beginnings, you know, at a place she used to frequent all the time.
1: Yeah,
2: right?
1: She used to rehearse at this place, apparently. She's giving back to the place where her career began by teaming up with Built to cover 1 month. I think it should be more. 1 month. of studio rent for musicians at the music building.
2: Okay.
1: The icon revealed that she rehearsed there in the 70s after fleeing an apartment where she accidentally caused an electrical fire.
2: Dang.
1: She says, I was sleeping on the floor in a sleeping bag. I surrounded myself with some space heaters. That's a bad idea.
2: Yeah, space heaters are dangerous.
1: And I started an electrical fire. Mm-hmm. But I was sleeping, so I woke up and I was surrounded by flames, she says.
2: Oh, dang.
1: I know, very frightening. The Queen of Pop said that the rehearsal space played a major role in helping launch her music career. Meanwhile, Built members will also get access to exclusive Confessions 2 album release parties in New York City, Los Angeles, and Chicago. Confessions 2 drops July 3rd.
2: That's pretty cool.
1: Yes.
2: I mean, shout out to her for doing that, you know. But like you said, I think it should be more than a month.
1: It should be more than
2: like 3 months at
1: but
2: least.
1: But congratulations to her on the illustrious career. We don't have...
2: And not catching on fire. What about that?
1: Well, how about
2: she
1: that?
2: Survived that.
1: She did survive that. Looking forward to hear what her new album sounds like, because she's always trying to stay ahead of the curve.
2: Right.
1: I'm pretty sure it's going to be more EDM, more electronic as usual, because she's on that dance tip.
2: Mm-hmm. Shout out to Madonna for that right there. And that's your Baker Buzz.
1: It's the Baker Boys powering the party on Stacks 92.1.

0: 92.1. We are the Baker Boys on a Manifest Monday.
1: Nick V, have you ever thought about posing as somebody else at a, you know, a business place?
0: What? No, I don't think so.
1: No?
0: Not literally, like going to dress up like somebody and, you know, tipping my hat like them, no.
1: Now, you've been to Costco where they hand out samples. Yes. You've seen this before?
0: Yes.
1: All right, a woman was arrested after posing as a Costco sample lady and was handing out shots of tequila to celebrate.
0: Wow. What's going on with her? That sounds like fun, though.
2: Pump up the volume.
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14: Clear skies take over the area once again for tonight, allowing our low temperatures to get into the mid to high 40s. We do see those clear skies lasting throughout tomorrow as well. Our high temperatures do drop slightly from today, but still getting into the mid to high 70s before rising back into the 80s by Wednesday. For Storm Tracker 6, I'm meteorologist Daniel Lemus.
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0: The hits that power the party. 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
1: Baker Boys in the house on a Manifest Monday. Now, we have somebody who was an imposter at Costco.
2: Yeah, yeah.
1: When you go and you get your free samples and things like that. Now, whose tequila was this woman giving out, though?
2: I don't know whose it was, but a Florida woman was arrested after allegedly pretending to work at Costco and serving tequila shots from a tiny ketchup cup to unsuspecting shoppers to improve customer morale.
1: Wow, that works.
2: Yeah, authorities say 32-year-old Brianna Keller entered the store wearing black pants, a red polo, and a fake name badge that simply said, Crystal Beverage Team.
1: Well, she thought this out very much so, and yeah. I think she actually deserves a job because she's bringing the morale of the entire place up with a little bit of tequila. What's wrong with that?
2: As long as she's not handing those shots to like kids or something like that. So witnesses claim Keller spent nearly an hour handing out tequila samples besides the snack aisle while loudly reminding customers it's technically a tasting event. So there you go.
1: All right. I think it's smart. I think they should hire her, actually. Don't take her to jail.
2: No, they took her to jail.
1: They're going to spend more money. The more people drink, the more they spend. It's very simple.
2: It's dangerous.
1: Come on, Costco. It's the Baker Boys on Stax
2: 92.1.
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0: The hits that power the party. 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
0: All right, we just talked about a gal who's in, she was an imposter. She was giving out tequila. Now, did you know that DoorDash, who also delivers booze, can actually cut you off after after drinking too much?
1: I didn't know that.
0: Yeah.
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2: All right, we all know people have some drinking problems, some drug problems, but I did not know that DoorDash could stop your orders if you're ordering too much liquor.
3: Yeah, DoorDash can cut you off if they think you've ordered too much booze through their platform.
2: Can they do the same when I order too much food?
3: That's the question.
2: They need to do that. Yeah, they cut me off.
3: Mary Mahoney claims to have received an email from the company saying that her days of ordering alcohol through the service are over.
2: Oh, shit. Nap.
3: Mahoney alleges the company is hating on her because because if she wanted, she could order a McChicken at 2 a.m. and they don't care about her health.
2: Oh, no.
3: But I'm not allowed to order a six-pack of beer, as tends to be the case with social media. Plenty of people are questioning this DoorDash email, if it's even real. Mm-hmm. But other users report seeing actions like this in the past from the company. So has anybody in the chat ever experienced this where they cut you off and you can't have any more liquor? Stax 92.1.

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1: Coming up on this Manifest Monday with the Baker Boys Daily, we got a dummy of the day.
0: Yeah, West Palm Beach, Florida, man. He used a chainsaw to break into a store and steal some, guess what?
1: What?
0: Pokemon cards.
1: Oh, man.
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11: Clear skies take over the area once again for tonight, allowing our low temperatures to get into the mid to high 40s. We do see those clear skies lasting throughout tomorrow as well. Our high temperatures do drop slightly from today, but still getting into the mid to high 70s before rising back into the 80s by Wednesday. For Storm Tracker 6, I'm meteorologist Daniel Lemus.
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1: It's time for...
2: You are so dumb. You are really dumb.
3: It's time for your dummy of the day right now. What do you got?
4: Well, the dummy of the day is going out to this man in West Palm Beach, Florida. Mm-hmm. So he's accused of using a battery-powered chainsaw to cut through the hurricane-resistant front window of a card shop in Lake Park, Florida, making off with roughly $12,000 worth of Pokemon
3: cards. That's it?
4: What do you mean that's it?
3: I mean, if you're going to break in, you got to come out with a couple $100,000 worth of cards at least.
4: A couple $100,000.
3: Something. It's got to make it worth your while.
4: The 32-year-old Clayton Warren first tried to use a rock, but switched to the chainsaw after it didn't work, leaving a bloody trail behind him in the process. The surveillance also shows the man matching his description had visited Collection Realm, the name of the place, I'm assuming,
3: yeah,
4: 2 days earlier, apparently casing the store.
3: Oh, yeah, he's casing it for sure.
4: Investigators used license plate reader data to identify and arrest Warren at his house. He now faces burglary and grand theft charges.
3: Man.
4: What are you in here for, bro? You know, man, I couldn't resist those Pokemon cards, bro. They were calling my name, bro.
3: Damn, man.
4: That's the dummy of the day. That's going to wrap it up for the Baker Boys. Have a beautiful, blessed, powerful day. We'll be back tomorrow
3: for a terrific Tuesday.
4: Peace on Stacks
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1: Man, the scene was so thick. Low rise, 77 Sevilles, L dogs.

0: Hi, I want to do an oral expression, please.
1: Sure, let's do it. What's your name?
0: My name is Becky Castellano Gonzalez.
1: Hi, Becky. How you doing tonight?
0: I'm doing okay.
1: I hear an echo. You're either in the bathroom or your house is really big.
0: I'm at work.
1: Oh, okay. Where are you working at this late?
0: I'm at Circle K. I work in Tucson.
1: Oh, I love Circle K. I love Tucson. Do you have some slow jams playing in Circle K tonight? Is the radio on?
0: Yes, it is.
1: Well, thank you for that. What can we do for you, Becky? You name it. Anything.
0: I want to send an oral expression out to my husband, please.
1: Sure. What's your husband's name?
0: Alfred Gonzalez.
1: Alfred Gonzalez. And what city is Alfred in?
0: Alfred is in Florence, Arizona.
1: In Florence, Arizona. Okay. And what's your message to Alfred?
0: I just want to tell my husband that I love him and I miss him very much. And he's my world. Good night and sweet dreams.

0: tonight. 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We'd love to know where you're listening from tonight. So when you call in, if you would drop a few pieces of pertinent information, including your name, your location, and then tell us who's on your mind tonight.
1: Hey, this is Coranda calling from Hattiesburg, Mississippi, to tell my fiancé, Cedric Walker, good night, and that I love him and I miss him. Until then,
2: Hi, my name is Jessica Rodriguez. I'm from Silver City, New Mexico. I would like to send our expression to my fiancé, the love of my life, Dave Ramondades. I love you. I miss you, baby. I can't wait until we get to see each other.
3: Hi, this is Francisca from Vitale, California. This message is for Abraham Ponce. I just want to say I'm so lucky I met you. I can't wait for you to come home. I love you and I miss you.
4: This is Ari Cole calling from Atlanta, Georgia. This message is for my husband, Tom Cole, in Pollock, Louisiana. Baby, I want to say that I miss you so much, that I love you forever. You are my heart.
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4: Ricky from Little Rock, Arkansas, sending an apology to Phil. Man, I messed up, and it eats me up, you know, to know that I messed over such a great person that was totally undeserving of what I did and how I did it. So just genuinely asking for forgiveness.
1: My name's Lisa Marie Nieto from Corpus Christi, and the person is Manuel Moya. I just want to tell you, baby, I'm sorry for everything we've been through, and we'll get through anything and everything.
5: This is Marie, and I'm from Wasilla, Alaska. I want to say I'm sorry to my husband, Tony, that I ever left you when we were younger. But, baby, I'm all yours forever now. I love you.

0: You can think of this radio station and specifically this show as your escape. Every night, you can get away from it all. Even if it's just for a few moments, you can put your phone on Do Not Disturb, enjoy some slow jams maybe on the ride home, listen to some folks deeply in love with each other, confess their feelings, or even join the conversation. I'll give you our phone number in just about 30 seconds.
1: My name's Anaya from Anchorage, Alaska, and I'd like to send an oral expression to Thomas Terwilliger in Anchorage, Alaska. Hi, baby. I love you, and I miss you, and I can't wait to see you. I hope you have a good night.
2: Hi, this is Lydia from Anaheim, California. My oral expression goes out to my lover boy, Eric Hernandez, out in Black Canyon, Arizona. I just want to tell him that I love him, and I miss him so much, and have a good night, baby.
3: Mwah. Hi, I'm Abraham calling from Corpus Christi, Texas, for Samantha out of Corpus. I want to tell her I love her. Can't wait to see her.
4: Hi, this is Brittany, Huntington, West Virginia, and I would like to give an oral expression to my husband, Darnell. I love you and I miss you, baby. Can't wait for you to get home.
0: 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Either way, another full hour of tonight's Monday Night Slow Jams kicks off in just a couple of minutes.

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12: Clear skies take over the area once again for tonight, allowing our low temperatures to get into the mid to high 40s. We do see those clear skies lasting throughout tomorrow as well. Our high temperatures do drop slightly from today, but still getting into the mid to high 70s before rising back into the 80s by Wednesday. For Storm Tracker 6, I'm meteorologist Daniel Lemus.
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1: Hello.
0: Hi.
1: Hi.
0: My name's Melissa.
1: Hi, Melissa. My name's R-Dub.
0: Thanks for answering, R-Dub. I'm calling from Corsicana.
1: Thank you for calling, Melissa.
0: I'd like to give an oral expression for my sweet, sweet fiancé, Joshua Browning.
1: Where's Corsicana for us not experts on geography? Corsicana, is it in Texas?
0: Yes, sir, in
1: okay.
0: Texas.
1: You got it right. All right. And who's this going out to?
0: For Joshua Browning. He's in Beaumont.
1: Joshua Browning in Beaumont, Texas. What would you like to tell Joshua tonight?
0: Baby, I love you so much, and I'm just looking forward to you being home with us and starting our future together. You're the best man that God could have ever picked out for me, and I'm so excited to get you home with us, and I love you, and I'll miss you, and I'm thinking about you.

Hi, this is Bernard Jackson of Surface, and I'm kicking it right here with R-Dub in The Place to Be. You down with the slow jam stuff, the smoothness, the mellow.

0: 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These are online expressions tonight from Steve to Serena in Riverside on 93.5 K-Day. I love you and I'll always be there for you. Rachel's in Las Cruces, New Mexico for Alejandro in Amarillo, Texas. Thanks for another amazing day together. Here's to many more. From Emily to Jacob in Elmira, New York. Love you and I can't wait to get married. Jared to Stephanie in Modesto, California, sending you hugs and kisses and angels on your pillow tonight. Roxy to Lamar checking in Las Vegas, Nevada. I love you and I'm always thinking about you. Hi to Ramon and Samantha in Panorama City, California tonight. Stacy in Corpus Christi for Carter in Lubbock, Texas. Jessica to Kevin in Gulfport, Mississippi. Misty and James in Anchorage, Alaska. 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Phone number 877-209-0631. Remember, you're a part of the show just because you listen. We've saved some of the best for last. We'll wrap up tonight's Monday Night Slow Jams in just a few seconds.
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5: I'm U.S. Transportation Secretary Sean Duffy. The sound of a seatbelt. It's one of the most important sounds in our car. 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Make it a priority. Buckle up every time. Hear the sound? 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

0: Okay, you're on the air. What's your name?
1: My name is Reniqua.
0: Hi, Reniqua. Where are you calling from tonight?
1: I'm calling from Aurora, Colorado.
0: Aurora, Colorado. All right. What's going on in your life tonight? Talk to me.
1: I just wanted to say something to my loved one. His name is Desiree. I wanted to apologize to him for freaking out on him this weekend after he has been so patient with me and everything since we met. I want to say I apologize, and you know he means the world to me.
0: Hold on, you freaked out on him this weekend. What did you do? What happened?
1: Well, I just woke up and I expected him to move faster than he was moving, but he was sleeping also, and I was being very inconsiderate.
0: Were you trying to kick him out of the house or what?
1: No, I was trying to get up and get in the house, but then I fell asleep in the car, and he was watching me out from the window, but, you know, he had went to sleep too, and when I got up, I expected him to come let me in faster than he could because he was sleeping, and it was very rude. And then I left him, and then I left the house.
0: But you fell asleep in the car first.
1: Yes, I did.
0: Who does that? What's going on? Wow.
1: Oh, my gosh. I know. It's only me. It's long nights.
0: Oh, man. All right. Well, looks like you had a wild weekend. Hope things are better for the both of you, and hope you're enjoying the show tonight.
1: Yes, I am. Thank you, man.

0: We're being ushered out of the studio. They're telling me our time is up tonight. Let's get in as many people as we can. Let's squeeze some last-minute oral expressions in. If you call right now at 877-209-0631 to say goodnight, your name, your location, and then drop that oral expression just like this.
1: Hi, this is Brittany Shapley from Emporia, Kansas, sending an oral expression to Lane Rogers. I love you, baby, and can't wait to your home.
2: 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I want to send an oral expression out to David Hurtado in Lompoc, California, and I hope you have a good night.
3: Yes, this is Lamar from Louisville, Kentucky. I want to leave an oral message for my wife, Miss Riri. Riri, you are my love of my life. I thank God every day that you are my wife. 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
4: Shauna from Vegas, I need to send out an oral expression to my boyfriend, Jason, the love of my life. Baby, I love you very much, and I miss you, and I can't wait for you to be in my arms.
0: All right, there it is. If we spoke tonight, or if you recorded your oral expression, and it didn't make it on tonight, I appreciate your patience. We'll do our very best to get it on tomorrow or later on in the week. We're here 5 nights a week. This is the Slow Jam Show. My name's R-Dub. Thanks for coming by tonight.
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16: We're starting off our temperatures in the upper 40s on this Tuesday morning, but they'll be rebounding into the upper 70s as we head into the afternoon. Nothing but blue sky out there today with a light northeast wind at about 5 to 10 miles an hour. More sunshine on Wednesday with temperatures getting into the low 80s. From Storm Tracker 6, I'm your meteorologist, Cole Engel.
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0: It's Dee Dee in the morning. And if you missed the show,
1: there's some fine 50-year-olds out
2: there. It is. It's a fine. I know some 60s.
3: Have you been to the assisted living homes or something?
2: I have.
3: The senior living apartments?
2: I like, let me go ahead and see my auntie one more time. Because her little sweet mate sexy.
1: Okay. All right, now wake up. It's the first of the month. Hey. So we got to check in with our friend, Psychic Kim Allen, on this Good Tuesday.
4: And, you know, I was still cruising the streets. 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
7: We're starting off our temperatures in the upper 40s on this Tuesday morning, but they'll be rebounding into the upper 70s as we head into the afternoon. Nothing but blue sky out there today with a light northeast wind at about 5 to 10 miles an hour. More sunshine on Wednesday with temperatures getting into the low 80s. From Storm Tracker 6, I'm your meteorologist, Cole Engel.
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0: It's Dee Dee in the morning, and if you missed the show,
1: there's some fine 50-year-olds out there.
2: It is. It's a fine. I know some 60s.
0: Have you been to the assisted living homes or something?
2: I have.
0: The senior living apartments?
2: I like, let me go ahead and see my auntie one more time. Because her little sweet mate sexy.
1: Okay. All right, now wake up. It's the first of the month, hey. So we got to check in with our friend, Psychic Kim Allen, on this Good Tuesday.
3: And, you know, I was still cruising the streets. 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
7: We're starting off our temperatures in the upper 40s on this Tuesday morning, but they'll be rebounding into the upper 70s as we head into the afternoon. Nothing but blue sky out there today with a light northeast wind at about 5 to 10 miles an hour. More sunshine on Wednesday with temperatures getting into the low 80s. From Storm Tracker 6, I'm your meteorologist, Cole Engel.
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0: It's Dee Dee in the morning. And if you missed the show,
1: there's some fine 50-year-olds out
2: there.
1: It
2: is. It's a fine. I know some 60s.
3: Have you been to the assisted living homes or something?
2: I have.
3: The senior living apartments?
2: I like, let me go in here and see my auntie one more time. Because her little sweet mate sexy.
0: Okay.
1: All right, now wake up. It's the first of the month. Hey. So we got to check in with our friend, Psychic Kim Allen, on this Good Tuesday.
3: And you know, I was still cruising the streets. I got you, and I got a dope conversation about them department stores and which one's your favorite.
2: Man, again, it's the first of the month, so I know you need it, and I got it. I'm dropping more money in your pockets with that $1,000 mini game.
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9: We're starting off our temperatures in the upper 40s on this Tuesday morning, but they'll be rebounding into the upper 70s as we head into the afternoon. Nothing but blue sky out there today with a light northeast wind at about 5 to 10 miles an hour. More sunshine on Wednesday with temperatures getting into the low 80s. From Storm Tracker 6, I'm your meteorologist, Cole Engel.
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The hits that power the party. You got your music. Turn it up. 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

Cali, Cali, Cali. I'm going back to Cali. I don't think so. I'm going back to Cali, Cali, Cali. I'm going back to Cali. I don't think so.

I'm going back to Cali, rising, surprising, advising, realizing she's sizing me up. Her bikini small, heels tall.

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In Lansing, Stax 92.1.

0: It's Dee Dee in the morning. And if you missed the show,
1: there's some fine 50-year-olds out
2: there. It is. It's a fine. I know some 60s.
0: Have you been to the assisted living homes or something?
2: I have.
0: The senior living apartments?
2: I like, let me go ahead and see my auntie one more time. Because her little sweet mate sexy.
0: Okay.
1: All right, now wake up. It's the first of the month. Hey. So we got to check in with our friend, Psychic Kim Allen, on this Good Tuesday.
3: And you know, I was still cruising the streets. 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
2: Man, again, it's the first of the month, so I know you need it, and I got it. 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
6: We're starting off our temperatures in the upper 40s on this Tuesday morning, but they'll be rebounding into the upper 70s as we head into the afternoon. Nothing but blue sky out there today with a light northeast wind at about 5 to 10 miles an hour. More sunshine on Wednesday with temperatures getting into the low 80s. From Storm Tracker 6, I'm your meteorologist, Cole Engel.
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0: The hits that power the party from Horrocks to Frandor. 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
1: Good morning. It's Dee Dee in the morning. And, how's everyone? Welcome to the show. Well, it is Tuesday. It is June 2nd. J. Cruz is here. Also, Trey G and comedian J.J. Williamson. And we're going to get right into everything that you need to know this morning and all that other kind of stuff. Number one, it is National Bubba Day.
2: Bubba.
3: The name Bubba.
1: The name Bubba. Shouts out to my husband. They call him Bubba, his family.
2: No, they don't call him.
1: Yeah, they do. His sister and everything, she'll call him Bubba.
4: Mm-hmm. Bubba!
5: I like that.
1: I don't know where I think it was because she was the baby sister and she couldn't say his name, so she would call him Bubba and they call him that.
4: She couldn't say Chris?
1: Yeah.
5: What?
4: Your words be tricky, boy.
1: Yeah.
4: Words be tricky.
1: I don't know. They just came up with Bubba. That's all.
4: Chris' sister gonna get me too next time she see me because I done met her before.
1: Oh, yeah.
4: Very lovely woman.
2: Hey, Bub.
4: Yeah, she gonna get on my tail, though.
1: Yes, she will. Here we go. It is National I Love My Dentist Day.
2: I
1: love mine.
4: Shout out my dentist.
1: Mm-hmm. Yep. National Leave the Office Earlier Today
4: Day. All right.
1: A lot of
2: people do that.
4: I don't want to, but I mean, I got to do what the day says.
1: I have this thing. If I finish all my work, can I leave when I'm done?
4: Facts.
1: Like, why else do I got to stay there? If I do everything I was supposed to do and I did it before anything else, before we clock out, shouldn't I be able to leave?
4: Anything else, I feel like you being disruptive.
1: Right.
4: You know what I'm saying? So just go.
1: I don't leave.
2: But one of your boss or your supervisor needs you to revise it or help another person out or something.
1: I did the job that you asked me to do. If you didn't like what I did today, we can fix it tomorrow.
4: Yeah, you can take it up with my big boss, God.
1: There it is.
4: You can take it up with him.
1: It's National Rotisserie Chicken Day.
4: Love it.
2: I love it.
1: Yeah, do y'all remember, too. Can I tell you, is there any more left? Remember the Boston markets? Are there any more left around in the country?
6: I got one in my neighborhood.
1: Do you? Most of them are started closing.
6: So one year, it was Thanksgiving, and Amanda Panda didn't feel like cooking, and we went to
1: Boston Market
6: and bought like their Thanksgiving meal thing.
2: Wow.
6: It was good too.
1: But at one point they were like all over the place.
2: Big dog.
1: And then now I think they closed up a lot of them.
4: They did.
1: I heard it was a lot of mismanagement for
4: that. I read that. Yeah. I read that somewhere.
1: Yeah.
2: And then Honey Baked Ham came in because they got size and stuff.
1: They do.
4: Yeah, now they starting to put lemon pepper on their rotisserie chicken too.
1: Are
4: now.
1: They?
4: Oh my God.
2: Oh, they're trying to bring it back.
4: Tricking it out. Yeah.
1: Oh,
4: yeah.
1: Okay.
4: Yeah. Like that.
1: Y'all think that you think there's that many chickens though in America or in America? We sure got a lot of chickens.
6: That is an intriguing question.
4: It is very interesting. Chicken and eggs.
1: Yeah.
6: How many?
1: Damn. All right, let's get into our birthdays. Let's celebrate. Here we go. Some of this we eating lab grown chicken, I think.
4: Gotta be.
2: Look, I was at a stoplight one time, and man, I saw the truck and had a whole bunch of them. Well, two of them looked at me like, man, get me up out of here.
1: Hey, and if I was in the car, I'd be like, he the last one you need to hook up with.
2: Right.
1: He gonna fry your feet, everything.
2: Yeah, I'm fry all of
1: them. All of
2: you. With the feathers.
4: Oh, no.
1: Here's the birthday. Happy birthday goes out to the movie actor Justin Long is celebrating a birthday.
2: Oh, yeah.
1: Actor Wayne Brady celebrating a birthday.
2: Mm-hmm.
1: The actor Dennis Haysbert is celebrating a birthday.
2: Okay.
1: Is he the one who do the Allstate commercial, I think? I think he is.
4: That's Allstate.
1: And then TV host Andy Cohen is celebrating a birthday.
2: Andy Cohen. Mm-hmm. I ain't mad at that.
1: All right, we kick our show off with early morning memes. Let's go, y'all. Here we go. Mine just says this. You ever lost your mom's house key? You ever do that? She act like the whole city got her address now. You ever notice that?
4: Facts.
1: Every time you lose it, she act like, oh, my God.
4: Right. Like I somebody gonna be like, oh, house key. I know exactly where this belongs.
2: Yeah,
4: like, come on.
6: All right, y'all. If you a dad, I'm a dad. I got a dad joke.
2: It's time.
6: Free to use
4: Let's
6: it.
4: Let's go, crew.
6: All right. All right. So my son told me, Dad, embrace your mistakes. So I looked at him. And gave him a big old hug.
2: That was a good one.
4: I like that.
2: That was a damn good one.
6: Take that.
1: My mom would have done like five hugs.
4: Yeah.
1: No, that's what she told us when we were kids. She lined us all up and said, you're all mistakes.
2: Yeah.
6: But I love all y'all.
1: All five of us were mistakes.
2: But guess what? She still hug y'all today.
4: All right, I got one. Mine is simple. It says, now watch. Tomorrow going to be July 4th.
1: Yep.
6: Wait, hold on. Let me check.
4: It's time going by fast, boy.
1: It's hell.
4: Now watch.
2: All right, here we go. She got eczema talking about kiss me on my neck. I'm sorry, baby. I don't eat pork skins.
6: That's mean as hell. Eczema is a serious issue for people.
2: Well, I don't eat pork skins. Just let you know.
4: No,
2: I
4: love
1: pork skins. I didn't mean to laugh. That's not right. I have dry skin myself. Okay.
2: You that's got how we, eczema.
1: That's how we kick the show off with early morning memes. Coming up this morning, we're going to tap in with psychic Kim Allen, plus Jay Cruz is cruising the streets. We're going to see what he's talking about. We got money with the $1,000 mini game. It is Tuesday, June 2nd. All right, it's Dee Dee in the morning.
2: Hey.
0: Dee Dee in the morning. The hits that power the party all day long. Stacks 92.1.
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3: All right. It's Didi in the morning. And guys, we got to have a conversation. The weekend was full of a lot of stuff. We had the, the 50 Cent baby mama video drop with Didi.
4: Yeah.
3: Right?
4: Yeah.
3: Your president, we found out, they said just overnight or something like this over the weekend, within 7 hours, he posted 50 times.
4: Oh, God. And he insulted Democrats by calling them Democrats.
3: Yeah.
5: Oh, damn.
3: Let me see. We found out that a bunch of celebrities, they had to almost cancel. They were canceling that concert because all of the celebs said, we ain't performing for him.
4: Facts.
3: And then Jay-Z did what he did. Let's go.
4: Ay, Dios mío.
3: Let's go.
4: Yeah, so this was probably the highlight of my weekend because my timeline has been filled with nothing but Hove at this point. Jay-Z performed at the Roots Picnic over the weekend, right?
5: Yeah. Mm-hmm.
4: This is a very big deal in Philly. They have it every year. Jay-Z and Erykah Badu headline the Roots Picnic. Well, Jay-Z kind of stole the show with his performance. There was a part where he freestyled over the weekend. He freestyled a portion of his performance. In the freestyle, he takes shots at a lot of people in the industry, including Dame Dash. Check this first one out where he talks about Dame Dash's teeth falling out of his mouth.
6: Public enemy number one, I've been ranked. The rock's not crumbling. The leprechauns have magically run out of pranks. Your son on a federal jail line mumbling something about having too much in his drink. You know how dumb that is? Another one fumbled his, wonder how I get the blame. His teeth is tumbling out their mouth and somehow I'm the one who done it. It's a murder mystery, gang.
5: Teeth tumbling.
4: That was tough.
3: You know, no, wait.
4: That was tough.
3: Because it is true. Because Dame Dash tries to blame him for this and that and this and that. But he's like, okay, I mean, you fumbled this whole situation.
4: Even breaking up with his woman, Dame Dash, I tried to blame Jay-Z for that part of it. You know what I'm saying? Not only did he take shots at his former label mate, Dame Dash, but he also took shots at Nicki Minaj. You know, Nicki has been very critical of Jay-Z on social media, in songs. Well,

0: basically, he took shots at Kenneth Petty and Nicki Minaj in his freestyle.
1: That lady back on the stuff, she sound like she in love with him. Her kid can't even take their kids enough of them. Mm. A rapper can't be my eye. I got MAGA Republicans. Them shots came from the very top of the government. Good luck with them. I'm governed by God. You trying to break the government. I prayed for 40 days. My neck get flooded again. Wrists get flooded again.
2: All right, come on, decipher that for us, teacher.
0: Okay, so he
3: look
0: said...
3: Look at JJ.
4: I was so low.
0: Shut up.
5: Hold on, he's going to break it down.
0: So basically he's saying her Ken, which his name is Kenneth Petty, she's a Barbie, he's Ken.
2: I got it.
0: Her Ken can't even take... And then you heard him stumble a little bit, right? Well, he was kind of like pausing and making fun of the fact that Nicki Minaj stumbles a lot on stage. Mm-hmm. He also, in that stumble, said that Ken can't take the kids to the park.
2: Yep.
0: He also can't pick them up from school because he has some charges levied against him when he was a kid.
2: Thank you.
0: Kid.
2: Because at first when you were saying Ken, I thought he meant the next of Ken, K-I-N.
0: Right.
2: Now I get it. Right. Got it.
0: Right. No, okay. He meant K-E-N.
2: Got it.
0: Yeah, Ken, Ken can't pick the kids up.
2: That was kind of hardcore right there. I like it.
0: He can't pick them up from school. Jay-Z, he definitely tapped into the darker side of Jay-Z on that freestyle. Mm-hmm. He also went in on Didi, one of your favorites, your personal favorites, Jaguar, right?
2: Oh.
0: Yeah, he also went in on Jaguar.
2: What did you say about Jaguar?
0: It was a little light bar. He actually talked about how they were introduced to one another.
1: Everybody think they're the ones insane. You're no maniac. Watch how saniac in my presence is shrink. That nut ass still stuttering. That chatty patty down on his luck again. Quest introducing me to Jaguar. I don't know why I still with him.
0: Now, of course, you heard him say that nut dude's still stuttering. He was talking about Kanye West.
2: That's what I thought.
0: In that bar. He also was talking about Dame Dash in that bar as well, Chatty Patty.
2: Does Jay-Z have any friends left? Damn, he went for everybody.
0: Jay-Z,
2: well, I guess because everybody comes for him.
0: Facts. Yeah. Jay-Z even talked about Tory Lanez in one of the bars.
2: Oh, no, not Tory Lanez, too. I forgot about that.
0: He even talked about Tory Lanez in one of the bars.
5: Right.
0: Now, I think one of his biggest shots that he took throughout the whole freestyle, of course, had to be Drake.
2: Okay.
0: You know, Drake has a song on Iceman where he like the jig is up. You know, everybody sees who you are in real life. People were saying that Jay-Z was the person that he was taking shots at.
2: Mm-hmm.
0: Well, Jay-Z actually responded back on the Roots Picnic stage.
1: My net worth went up again. Got up 10. Wrong chart, champ. You got to look up again. Look up the hole. I never looked up to them. Focus at your publishing gangster. Go talk tough to them. Don't talk success to me. Workers in perpetuity is how your contract is worded. Don't make me go man.
2: He went higher on that one. Everybody was like, what?
0: Yeah, that was one of them, that was one of them Triconian bars.
2: Yeah.
0: Tribe of Triconian. Smithsonian.
2: That went past a lot of people out there. And they also, all they heard was a big word and went, whoa!
0: Thanks. That was one of them lyrical miracle bars. What?
5: That boy introduced legislation.
2: Wow.
0: But if you know, you know type of deal.
2: Yeah,
0: so
2: okay.
0: He had to get that off his spirit, what it seemed like.
2: Yeah, he did.
0: Yeah. And I honestly, I do think that he took a page out of Drake's book with how he dissed everybody in the freestyle.
2: Yeah.
0: You know, Drake did that when he was battling Kendrick.
2: Yeah.
0: He dissed everybody.
5: And on the big stage, too. Yeah.
2: Do you think he won with this, guys?
0: Won?
2: Won.
0: It's a war, not a battle now.
2: Okay.
0: It's a war, not a battle.
5: I'm enjoying
2: it's gonna
5: it, though.
2: It's going
0: to
2: keep going.
0: Oh, for sure.
2: What happens next? Drake's going to address it
0: again?
2: I'm
0: about to say, Drake too light-skinned and sensitive, not to say something bad.
2: You know what? Not light-skinned and sensitive.
4: That's the key word. Sensitive.
2: All right. We'll see what happens with this, everybody. We're watching. All right. Yeah. Thank you, Trey, for that. It's Didi in the morning.
6: 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Stacks 92.1.

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1: All right,
0: that
1: good Monday morning to you.
0: Stax 92.1.
1: It was a lot has gone on over the weekend. And one of the things that went on over the weekend was a leaked sex tape of 50 Cent's baby mom's Daphne.
2: Daphne Joy.
1: Along with Diddy. And some, is he a porn star? What is he?
2: An adult star by the name of Sly Diggler is his name.
3: Sounds like a porn star.
1: A sex tape was released. Now, I didn't get a chance to see it. The only thing that I saw were people talking about it, right?
4: Me too. Yeah.
1: And I haven't seen the sex tape yet, but we do have a wonderful eyewitness in the room.
2: Pause.
1: He is the, eyewitness in the room who saw the video is the one who was the least that I would have expected to see this kid. And I would have thought it was you, JJ. I would have thought it was you.
2: Uh-oh.
1: And I really would have thought it was Cruz after all four of his babies went to sleep, that he would have been the one to see the sex tape.
4: Wait a minute.
1: It was not me. It wasn't me. My mama was in town all weekend, so it wasn't me. I was with my mama. It was one person.
2: I bet she saw it.
3: I bet she saw it.
1: There was one person in the room that actually saw that tape. That was Trey G.
2: Trey G. You know what? I'm not going to lie to you. I did think that more people in the room would have saw it. That's why I came in talking about it.
1: Hold on a second. I want y'all to know that Trey said that he saw this video, and I heard that he's going to tell us all about it with 50 Cent's baby mama and Diddy. And Trey started covering himself up as he felt filthy.
4: Right.
2: Boy.
1: Trey, you feel filthy when you saw it?
2: I felt dirty. I felt like I was on a little slip and slide watching that damn video.
3: Not
2: like,
3: slippery.
2: Like a little grown-up slip and slide watching that damn video. Uh-huh. So basically what happens in the video, without giving out too much detail and being too graphic, right? They are in this room. It looks almost like a studio. Mm. You know what I'm saying? Mm. It looks almost like a studio because you see like a desk or a board in the background. Mm. And the adult star and Daphne Joy, they are the ones that are kind of interacting with each other. They are doing most of the action.
1: The sexual stuff?
2: If you're picking up what I'm putting down.
1: They're having sex.
2: Yes.
1: Okay.
2: They are getting very grown in the video. And then Diddy, he kind of is just in the background of the video. You see him at certain points walk by.
1: And they're all nude.
2: They all nude. I was just going to say, he ain't got no pants, no shirt on, none of them.
4: Everybody's nude.
2: Everybody. So you see Diddy kind of in the background walking past. He's like, you know, touching himself, doing things in the video, but stimulating, you know, himself. But he's not actually like engaging with them.
1: Right. He's just watching.
2: He letting them do all the action.
1: Right.
2: Not only is he watching, he also is adjusting camera.
4: He's directing.
2: Oh my God.
4: Oh, he's a Scorsese in the building.
2: He was definitely the producer of the situation, and you can tell.
1: Uh-huh.
2: Now, I did see a video as well over the weekend of Sly Diggler doing, I think, a sit down with Vlad TV, if I'm not mistaken.
1: Okay.
2: Where he basically was talking about how Diddy would always just kind of hover in the background and how he never really engaged, but he just kind of like directed as they did their thing.
1: Mm-hmm.
2: And this video definitely proves that.
3: Yeah.
2: Okay. It's got weird lighting. It's like red lighting and green lighting at different points.
1: Mm-hmm.
2: Regular lighting.
1: Yeah, he got different lighting and stuff for his sex scenes.
5: It was a production.
1: Yeah.
2: It was a production, yes.
1: Okay.
2: And like I said, you can see him setting up the camera, moving cameras around. Now, Sly Diggler also said in the interview with Vlad that Diddy, basically, since he's not, how would you say, well endowed, that is why Sly Diggler was called off the bench in order to please Daphne Joy.
1: Off the bench!
2: Yeah, called off the bench in order to please Daphne Joy while Diddy kind of enjoyed the whole scene. Because Diddy is not, you know, he's not equipped enough to handle that type of pressure.
1: Right. Okay.
3: Or compared to
1: He's not equipped enough to what?
2: Handle that type of pressure.
1: There was pressure for that girl?
2: It can't be.
1: Okay, go ahead. What's wrong?
5: So Diddy ain't got no Tonka truck.
2: Stop! Okay. Stop! We're not gonna get into it.
5: Okay. I see what you're saying though.
2: Stop!
3: I'm not even. Nope.
2: Stop! Yeah.
1: Come on. He's in a Tonka truck. Okay. Well, I know that 50 Cent had responded.
2: Oh yeah.
1: 50 Cent was like, everybody's like, you talking about Daphne Joy is a victim. He said, my son Sire, he put in bold letters, is the victim, basically.
2: Yeah. 50 went so far as to post a screenshot as well.
1: Diddy?
2: She said, free Diddy. He has gone through enough being born with no member.
1: Yeah, that was 12 hours. And then he just said, he talked about the court system. I thought that was interesting. He said, Sire is, can you imagine going to eighth grade to find out this is your mom? The court system in L.A. thinks it's fine.
2: Yeah.
1: And it's almost like he's ready. With that being said, he's going to challenge for custody, I can see.
3: Yeah. He's bringing up legal issues right there. He's making it more now. Yeah.
2: A lot of people was asking, too, was it actually Daphne Joy in the video? And you can tell it's her, bro. Like, I don't see what the debate is.
1: Who leaked the tape?
2: I have no clue. Who you think it was?
1: I don't want to say, but I know I would think that... the baby father.
2: Yeah. They two quarters.
0: Yeah, put two quarters.
1: I can see it. I can see him doing
2: five
1: it.
2: Five dimes. Shut up.
1: And let me tell you why people go, no, but that's his baby mom's. Allegedly, the first baby mom said he tried to burn her or burned her house down. So,
2: yeah. I mean, I've heard those rumors as well. Now,
1: he hates Diddy.
2: Look, I only watched it for investigative purposes and also research purposes.
1: Hold on a second, Trey. Somebody told me you knew what pillows they were using and everything in there. So,
2: I done seen them at home.
1: Okay.
2: I done seen them at
1: all
2: home.
1: All right, listen.
2: Walmart.
1: Y'all, it's out.
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3: Darn.
1: Hey, it's out. And everybody, you'll be talking more about it all week long. Ooh, Diddy and the sex tape with 50 Cent's baby moms. All right, y'all. It's Diddy in the morning.
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2: Good Tuesday morning. I'm Megan Baselli with 6 News. Contract negotiations continue this morning at American Axle, a major manufacturing plant in Three Rivers. Nearly 1,000 members of the United Auto Workers Union walked off the job Monday at midnight. Union leaders say they're pushing for better pay and better benefits. They say the plant is still operating, but with only about 250 non-union workers. Temporary concrete barriers now sit outside of Detroit Metro Airport's Evans Terminal after a car crashed into the building's entrance late last week. Police say on Friday, a man drove through gaps in the protective barricades designed to meet ADA accessibility requirements. Then he repositioned his SUV and drove right through the front doors. The driver told investigators he was trying to meet Tom Cruise and save his dad. He was taken into custody. For the latest news, weather, and sports, be sure to tune into 6 News, and we're always online at WLNS.com.
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2: I'm Storm Tracker 6 meteorologist Katie Nicolau, here with a look at your forecast. Today we'll see sunny skies with high temperatures in the upper 70s. Tonight will be clear with lows dropping into the low 50s. Then for the day on Wednesday, we warm things up just a little bit more with highs in the low 80s and still plenty of sunny skies keeping us dry across mid-Michigan.
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3: All righty. Good morning. It's Dee Dee in the morning. We got to get right into our hot topics, y'all. I ain't got time to play.
4: Stop playing. We ain't got no time.
3: Jay-Z has just taken over the show this morning in a conversation about Jay-Z. He took over the weekend.
4: He sure did.
3: He took over the damn weekend. Let's get into our hot topics and find out what happened that some people were saying was wrong of Erykah Badu to do to Jay-Z. Here we go.
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3: Before we get to any of this, anybody see this about Donald Trump's name now is getting removed from the Kennedy Center?
7: On Friday, U.S. District Judge Christopher Cooper ordered officials at the Washington, D.C. Arts Institution to remove Donald Trump's name from the Kennedy Center within 2 weeks and temporarily halt plans to shut down the center for a massive renovation. This ruling is part of an ongoing legal battle over changes made at the Kennedy Center after Trump became chairman of the board in 2025 and then put his name on the building. Ex-board member Representative Joyce Beatty sued after claiming she wasn't allowed to voice her opposition during the board meeting. The judge also blocked plans to close the Kennedy Center for 2 years, starting in July, a move that had already prompted the leadership to cancel performances and prepare for the shutdown. But for now, the show goes on just without Trump's name on it.
4: Yay!
3: Wow. Why has this man torn up America, y'all?
4: For real.
3: You know what? Here's the question. The question isn't why has this man, why has America allowed him to tear up America?
8: I hope we learned something from this situation with Trump.
3: What you think?
8: Like, how not to allow somebody else to come in there and do the same kind of thing.
3: I'm sure after him, they're going to put a lot of different things
8: in play.
3: I saw something, and they were like, if this right here, I mean, when you look at, they say, America Today, and even when you look at the White House, they said they had this horrible stage in front of the White House that was torn up. They're just going through everything that is going on, and they said this is indicative of what he's done to the country.
4: And it's so part of course for him to be like, oh, well, you know, they were failing anyway, so I don't want my name associated, and I was going to bring it back, and I was going to make the Kennedy Center great again.
3: Yeah.
4: So the fact that they take my name off of it, I enjoy it. Shut up.
8: Yes. It's like a big child.
4: Shut up.
3: We're tired of it.
4: Like,
3: we're tired. That's all there is to it.
9: I'm so sick of this man.
3: All right, let's talk about this. I think they said Tracy Morgan was the story?
9: Yeah, comedian Tracy Morgan, man. You know, they had the American Film Festival this past weekend, man.
4: Nice.
9: And my man Tracy Morgan, he gave one of the GOATs their praise.
10: Without Eddie, there is no Axel Foley. There's no Reggie Hammond. There's no Hercules. None of that. Eddie Murphy changed the movie business and paved the way for an entire generation of actors. Eddie Murphy has made the world laugh. And right now, the world really, really, really, I mean, really needs that. I'm one of the lucky people who can honestly say Eddie Murphy is my friend. He's my OG. And I think he's my biological father.
9: Man, shout out to Tracy, man. And shout out to Eddie Murphy, man. You know what? Eddie, when it comes to being, having acting range and doing characters, he's the top tier to me.
3: Yeah.
9: He's the top tier, man, when it comes to doing, you know, different characters and just acting, period, man. He's never really just got his flowers as far as winning an Oscar or awards and stuff like that, man. But to me, he's the GOAT when it comes to acting.
4: Yeah. Mm. It's so crazy, too, how a lot of comedians kind of herald Eddie in that way.
9: Yeah,
4: you know what I'm saying?
9: Absolutely.
4: Like, everybody kind of has the same thought of mind when it comes to...
9: Yeah, man, I think he put the blueprint when it comes to acting, man, as far as being a comedian, man, just showing the range of versatility when it comes to, you know... And when it comes to improving on these movies,
8: oh my God.
9: You can just see so many actors that's in a movie with them just laugh doing the movie. You be in the movie watching this movie, man, you see somebody just really smiling because he goes off the dome. So dope, man. So
4: it's wild to see legends honor a legend.
9: Yeah,
4: like
9: absolutely. Crazy.
3: Speaking of legends, let's talk about it. Rolling Loud, they said, tell me about this.
4: Yeah, so Rolling Loud went down. Well, no, not Rolling Loud. It was the Roots Picnic.
3: I'm sorry.
4: Yeah.
9: The Roots Picnic. Okay, the Roots Picnic
4: went down over the weekend, and a lot of people are talking about it. Of course, Jay-Z is all of the buzz from the Roots Blues Picnic. He overshadowed damn near probably everybody else's performance at that thing. You know, Erykah Badu also co-headlined with Jay-Z over the weekend as well. She has been catching a little bit of flack on social media because she was seen filming Beyonce and the kids leaving Rolling Loud. And people were asking, why the hell are you filming them? That should be like a security issue almost.
3: Okay.
4: As prestigious as we hold Beyonce, I guess.
3: Yeah.
4: A lot of people were saying that she shouldn't have been filming them getting into the car.
3: What did y'all think of it?
8: I think that Beyonce is such a so big that even big celebs, like when they see her, they don't know how to act.
3: Right. Maybe well, that's what it is.
4: But there's also been a little bit of storied history between Beyonce and Erykah Badu. And people are saying that, you know, they kind of had like a little bit of a beef back in the day. Because who said Beyonce, Erykah Badu, say copied one of her looks for her video or something like that. Mm-hmm. So a lot of people were saying she might have did it out of spite.
3: Damn.
4: Yeah.
8: That's ugly.
3: No. Yep. All right. Hey, listen, there you go. Those are your hot topics. Coming up, we're going to play our $1,000 minute game next. It's Dee Dee in the morning.
0: The hits that power the party. 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
1: Good morning. It's Didi in the morning. And welcome to the show. It is Tuesday.
2: Hey, hey, hey.
1: All right. There is comedian J.J. Williamson. Trey G's here. And there is J. Cruz.
3: Hey.
1: Let's get right to the five things you need to know to start your day.
4: The five things you need to know right now on Didi in the morning.
1: Why didn't nobody tell me this? For all the fellas listening right now, ladies, you're going to be mad. But fellas, you're going to be happy. Anybody hear what Apple is working on?
2: What's that?
1: Apple is working on an iPhone anti-snatching feature.
2: Oh, I saw that.
1: That would automatically lock the phone if it detects it was grabbed from your hand. So if you laying in bed or something, you out with your man, your woman, y'all all out, and a man, ladies, is trying to get on his phone to do something, and you snatch it out of his hand, it's going to lock.
5: I feel like a man came up with this.
1: Yeah. It's going to lock.
5: But this is genius.
1: Yeah, they said that phone will lock the moment it is snatched.
2: Yeah.
1: So don't try to snatch a phone out of nobody's hand.
5: You can't take it calmly.
2: Yeah. Our phone might be turning over a new leaf because they normally be the snitching. They be the snitching network.
5: They're trying to help you cheat now.
1: There it is. Thank you, iPhone.
6: Yeah, it must be crazy. Well, ladies and gentlemen, we all know the NBA Finals coming up real soon. It looks like I'm probably going to never attend the NBA Finals.
1: You saw the prices.
6: Oh, my good goobly goo. I do mean goobly goo.
1: I ain't heard that term in a long time.
6: Goobly goo.
1: Uh-huh.
6: Yeah, yeah. That means I ain't going to be able to make it, man. These tickets are outrageous, man. All the way up into the nosebleed. Is at least $1,300. Way up there. Now, there's somebody that's willing to give their tickets away for just one game. Hear me out. One game, not the series. One game. They're offering $500,000,
1: oh,
6: man.
1: For one ticket?
6: Just one damn ticket to sit there for one of the games. Not the whole series, but one
1: row?
6: Game. It's front row, but God...
1: Now, you know what I did hear? I heard that tickets are on average, tickets are about $1,900 to go to the game if you're in San Antonio.
6: Yes.
1: But New York, they said it's $4,000.
6: And that's crazy. Mm-hmm. And that's not even a great seat. Mm-hmm. So, I just hope NBC and ABC, ABC has the game. I hope it don't buffer because I'm sure it'll be at home.
1: Yeah, but if you do want to go and you have the money, it's better to go in San Antonio. It's a little cheaper to see.
6: Yeah.
5: Same group of guys.
1: Yeah, it's the same group of guys. Same team.
6: It's just
1: cheaper in San Antonio.
5: It's just different accommodations.
6: Yeah. Absolutely.
5: All right, so let's talk about it. So the Census Bureau is projecting for the first time ever, the United States is on track to become a majority non-white nation, first time in history, by 2050, driven by immigration, higher birth rates among Hispanic and Asian American populations, and the decline in non-Hispanic white Americans.
1: Hey, guess what? That's the reason why they say your president right now is doing what he's doing. What they're afraid of the fact that America will be...
5: White people just got to start with babies. Go have babies.
1: Well, they are, but they're having them with black men, Hispanic men. Yeah. That's what they were saying. Yeah,
5: that's what it is.
1: You guys ever heard that? There was a book or something that was called The Browning of America?
5: Yeah, I love when they say, you ever seen what an American will look like by 2050? They're like this light-skinned
1: person.
5: And
1: that is
5: with
1: what
5: like
1: they're supposed
5: hair.
1: To be afraid of. A lot of folks, and they say even MAGA, allegedly. I don't know. But anyway, let's move on.
2: Damn. Something else people are afraid of is a sex tape of them coming out.
1: You know,
2: Daphne Joy and Diddy and Sly Diggler actually had this happen to them here recently. Over the weekend, actually. Daphne Joy, of course, is the baby mama of 50 Cent and the ex of 50 Cent. She was seen on the sex tape. I'm having intercourse with Sly Diggler, and Diddy was in the background watching and filming. She actually has now put out a statement, Daphne Joy, did. She said, everybody plays the fool sometimes, and I have been the biggest fool. I just wanted my man at the time to be happy and satisfied. I wanted to fulfill all of his desires. Even if it meant breaking my own boundaries, I deeply loved him and believed he loved me too. Now, it is a really long statement, and she pretty much is talking about how she wasn't in her right mind during the statement, and she didn't know that she was being filmed. It was a lot of stuff. Well, she didn't consent to being filmed.
6: Damn.
2: She didn't consent is what she said.
1: Didn't you say he was adjusting the camera and moving it?
2: I ain't gonna lie to you. In the video, she might as well have looked at the camera and said, hey, y'all. She might as well.
1: How I look.
6: She might as well just say, hey, get my best side now.
1: Right.
6: Come on now.
1: But now, I didn't know. I was in love.
6: Man,
1: I'm apologizing. Yeah. Okay.
2: Be mindful, fellas. Be mindful.
1: Apologize to that child. Like 50 said, gotta go to school.
2: Yeah.
1: And everybody gonna be like, your mama in the tape. We saw it. My daddy saw it.
2: Yeah.
5: That part crazy.
2: My daddy saw it.
1: My daddy was watching it.
6: All right. Gosh.
1: All right. Again. Hey, listen, those are your five. We need somebody to play our $1,000 minute game. You answer 10 questions correctly. Win the cash this morning at 833. Talk to Didi.
6: That's 833-825-5233.
1: It's Didi in the morning.
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1: Yeah.
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4: Good morning. It's Didi in the morning. All right, we're all here. There is Jay Cruz and Trey G and comedian JJ Williamson. We got cash. We're about to get this away in our $1,000 minute game.
5: Come on.
4: But according to this, they talk about the hamburger. When do you guys think the hamburger was invented? What year?
1: 1913.
4: All right. What do you say, Trey?
6: 1923.
4: What about you?
5: 1899.
4: Damn.
1: Ooh.
4: In 1899. Somebody in 1800 said, you know what, I'd like a hamburger.
5: Right.
1: Let me slam this patty together.
5: Yeah, somebody saw him doing it. He was like, what you chewing?
6: Shut up.
5: Hamburger.
4: Trey was close enough. They claimed that it was made, it was invented in 1926. The cheeseburger was invented in 1926.
5: 1926.
4: At a restaurant called Right Spot, they said, in Pasadena, California.
1: It was in Cali?
4: Huh. Yeah.
6: Now, is there a difference between a cheeseburger and a hamburger?
4: A regular hamburger? I don't know. They just said the cheeseburger was invented in 1926.
6: Got the cheese. I know that was nasty. I know there was no seasoning on that hamburger.
5: Nah.
4: Well, guess what?
5: It was new.
4: Hold on a second. There are still some people.

0: People in 2026 who won't put no seasoning on their burgers.
1: Man, you know what I like though? I like a good little smash burger.
0: Which, by the way, let me tell you, I was in the store the other day, and me and my brother, the other day we were at the store, and we were getting ready to have a barbecue, and a guy comes up to me and my brother, and he's like, I've never made hamburgers before on the grill or anything. Uh-huh. What kind of onion should I buy for it to put in my hamburger meat? And we were like, well, you do Lipton onion soup.
1: I did that this weekend. We grilled hamburgers this weekend.
2: What?
0: Yeah, Lipton onion soup. So to put it in your burger and then you put on the grill.
1: Oh, I didn't know that.
2: Yeah.
1: Mm-hmm. Interesting.
0: Somebody else has put ranch, dried ranch dressing in it. So again, Lipton onion is the dry packet.
2: Right.
0: But you do the dry packet of ranch too, I heard is good.
3: So you just put the seasoning in there or whatever.
0: And you
3: that
0: mix
3: packet.
0: It in your ground beef, gotcha. And you make you a burger.
3: Huh.
0: Okay. Okay. Trey gonna try that. Look at Trey.
1: I'm writing this recipe down.
2: Oh. It's delicious.
1: For real.
2: And look here, put them buns on the grill for a couple of seconds too.
1: Yeah.
0: Put some butter on them first. No, you put some butter on them.
2: Oh, yeah, you gotta put butter on the first.
1: Butter them buns.
2: Boy.
1: Butter them buns.
0: All right, listen, let's get into the game. Here we go.
4: Want a grand? Get it done in 60 seconds.
5: 60 seconds.
4: A minute to win it with the $1,000 Minute Game. A DD in the Morning Explosive.
0: This is Andre. Hey, Dre.
6: Good morning.
0: Good morning.
7: Good morning.
6: Hey, good morning.
0: Good morning.
2: Dre, how you doing this morning, my brother?
6: Doing great. I'm on my way to work. How are y'all doing?
2: We're doing good. Tell me what you did this week.
6: I had a big softball tournament up in Oklahoma.
0: Oh, you went to a, okay.
3: A softball. Did you play, coach? What happened?
6: I play. 40 and over.
3: Oh, nice. How'd you do?
6: Let's not talk about that one. We ain't do too great.
0: Oh, okay. Andre, do you have kids?
6: No kids.
0: Oh, that's why you get to have extra fun.
3: Yeah,
0: and
3: like
0: play
3: go softball to
0: softball
3: games and stuff like that.
0: Yeah. How old are you, Andre?
6: I'm 46.
1: 46. That's one of unicorns.
0: Now you really are.
1: Yeah.
0: No kids. Unicorn with no kids.
3: And play softball.
0: Andre, do you not want kids? Right. You're not married or anything? You not want them?
6: I did when I was younger. Now I think I'm too old. I don't want to be that old parent, you know? 60 years old running after a 15-year-old.
2: Yeah, you ain't lying.
1: I feel it.
2: Yeah.
1: I feel it.
2: Tell the truth, them knees popping nine.
1: Shut up.
0: Let's get into the game. Spin the wheel.
8: DJ Cruz. JJ from the Sip.
2: Trey G.
8: J. Cruz.
2: No bonus.
0: No bonus. They feel like you ain't got no kids.
3: Yeah,
0: you don't need no extra.
3: You got enough extra. Extra time. Extra. All that.
0: All right.
3: All right, so listen, my brother, here we go. I'm going to read you a question. If you don't know the answer, just say pass because you got to save time. You only got a minute, and I'll come back to it if you got it incorrectly. All right, I'll give it to you again, and you can try again. So just think fast and keep it moving. You ready?
6: Sounds good. Let's go.
3: All right, here we go. Would you rather go on vacation alone or with a group?
6: A group.
3: Hurry up. Where would you go on your dream vacation?
6: Pacific Asia.
3: Okay.
6: Vietnam.
3: Questlove is a member of which band?
6: The Roots.
2: Dang.
3: Which 90s sitcom is getting a sequel on Netflix?
6: Pass.
3: The World Cup is centered around what sport?
6: Soccer.
2: Dang.
3: How old is singer Jennifer Hudson?
6: 31, 32, 33, 34, 35.
3: What was 36, the 36. Third question I asked you?
6: Number three, FIFA?
3: Which HBCU did J.J. Williamson go to, graduate from?
6: Pass.
3: What does TSA stand for?
6: Which one? I'm sorry, repeat that.
3: TSA. What's that stand for?
6: TSA. Pass.
3: Spell the word resuscitation.
0: Damn. Dre, 4 out of 10. 4 out of 10.
3: Ouch.
0: What you missed was this one. Which 90s sitcom is getting a sequel on Netflix? Different World.
2: It's a different world.
0: I mean, that's hard to... Okay. How old is singer Jennifer Hudson? She's 44. What was the third question that J. Cruz asked? It was Questlove is a member of which band?
2: Yep. Mm-hmm.
0: Which HBCU did J.J. Williamson graduate from? Alcorn State University.
2: Come on now.
0: What does TSA stand for? Transportation Security Administration. And then did you guys get to resuscitation?
3: Kind of, not really.
6: No.
3: Not really. Okay. I squeezed it in there.
0: All right. It looks like you got 4 out of 10. You're going to get $10 every correct answer. We added up as $40. But guess what? Can't do that. Nobody leaves our show with less than $50 coming to you, sir.
1: All right. Come on, man.
0: Great job. Do me a favor. Tell everybody the show that gave you a shot at $1,000.
6: DD in the Morning.
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6: So Erica hit us up and she said she was going to make her boyfriend mad. Erica, what you going to tell your man?
7: I'm going to tell him that I was smoking a black in his car and I went paying attention and crashed it.
6: Okay, let's call Eric.
8: Hello?
7: Eric.
8: Huh?
7: Hey, what you doing?
8: Eric?
7: Yes, it's Erica.
8: What's up?
7: Okay, well, I was on my way to the store this morning, and I didn't see this car in front of me, and I was trying to light my black at the same time, and I hit the back.
8: Whoa, hold the f*** up. You driving the car, and you went to the store, and you lighting the black in the car?
7: Yeah.
8: I thought we said we weren't going to smoke in the car, Erica.
7: You more concerned about me smoking the black in the car than me crashing?
8: Okay, all right. Finish the story.
7: No, I'm done. Eric, I crashed the car.
8: What the f***? What do you mean you crashed the car? How the f*** you crashed the car?
7: I wasn't paying attention. It was a car in front of me.
8: What the f***? Erica, please tell me you playing with me right now.
7: I'm not playing.
8: What the f***, Erica? Why the hell would you... First you were smoking in the car, then you crashed the f***ing car. How bad is it?
7: I think you can fix it. It's just the door. It won't close.
8: What the f*** you mean I can fix it? I ain't no f***ing car repair, dude. What the f***?
7: It can't get fixed, Eric.
8: With whose money, Erica?
7: Okay.
6: Hey, Eric. How you doing?
8: Not good. What's up?
6: I got to tell you right now. This right here is the Mad Minute!
8: That's what's up. Erica, you with me?
6: Yeah, it's a joke. Yeah. It's a joke.
7: I'm gonna get in so much trouble.
6: Eric, what kind of car is it that you guys have that you're so concerned about? What kind of car is it?
8: 2008 Mitsubishi Galant.
6: Y'all give it up for Erica and her man Eric.
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9: 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I'm Megan Vaselli with 6 News. 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Michiganders can choose their favorite designs from 3 different categories: elementary, middle school, high school, and general entry. You can vote through the end of the month, and at some point after that, the state will announce the winners. For the latest news, weather, and sports, be sure to tune into 6 News, and we're always online at WLNS.com.
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18: Hayman, Michigan, this is Ian Kressman, the WLNS Sports Department. The Mason baseball program can finally say they are Diamond Classic champions. The Bulldogs took down Lansing Catholic in the title game last night, 5-2. Garrett Cote was named the most outstanding player for the tournament after he was the winning pitcher in both the semifinal and championship game. The Bulldogs will play DeWitt in the regional semifinals in the MHSAA tournament on Wednesday. The Detroit Tigers got back in the win column last night. They took down the Tampa Bay Rays 10-9. They hit 5 home runs in the game, which is the most home runs they've hit in a game since 2017. Have a good Tuesday.
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19: I'm Storm Tracker 6 meteorologist Katie Nicolau here with a look at your forecast. Today we'll see sunny skies with high temperatures in the upper 70s. Tonight will be clear with lows dropping into the low 50s. Then for the day on Wednesday, we warm things up just a little bit more with highs in the low 80s and still plenty of sunny skies keeping us dry across mid-Michigan.
3: Find the 7-day weather forecast at stacks921.com.

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1: Good morning. It's Dee Dee in the morning, and we are all here on a Tuesday. Let's get right to the hot topics, y'all. Here we go.
2: If you're talking about it, Dee Dee's talking about it. Hot Topics on Dee Dee in the Morning.
1: Did y'all notice that they found a drug tunnel? Anybody see this? They found a drug tunnel from Mexico to the United States. Take a listen.
3: Authorities say they've uncovered a major drug tunnel on the southern border. They say the nearly 900-foot tunnel runs from Tijuana, Mexico into San Diego, equipped with lights and ventilation 21 feet down. Investigators believe it was used as a trafficking center for weapons and explosives.
4: I heard they had AC down there. I heard they had a heating unit down there, man. I'm talking about these folks strictly with straight home improvement.
5: Not they had a whole HVAC system. Yeah.
1: So they said they were transporting guns. Let me see what else. Drugs.
4: Drugs.
1: I said, was it people too? Because then they were finding out they're doing a lot of that nowadays.
4: Absolutely.
5: Yeah. I'm sure it was some of
1: trafficking.
5: Everything.
1: Yeah, human trafficking is big.
4: But the fact that they ain't see nobody come out them manholes. Right. Yeah, eventually, like, come on, man. No.
1: Wait, you confusing the manhole in New York with this tunnel. Did you see the manhole? Anybody see this? Folks coming out of manholes in New York?
4: No.
5: I did see a lady fell into a manhole.
1: No. They got some people going down in them with shovels and things and in the middle of the night, and they're trying to say that they think they were down there looking for gold. Get out of here.
4: Come on, man.
5: I ain't gonna lie, as efficient as they said that these drug tunnels were, I wouldn't come out either. They probably had a bed, cable, fire stick.
1: Who had one? Like, was it El Chapo?
5: I believe he had the money to do it.
1: But
5: so
1: they said this little tunnel was really long. Now.
5: Boy, refrigerator probably will bust in. All type of stuff going on.
4: Boy.
5: Man. Wi-Fi was good.
1: Can we please talk about, everybody's still talking about 50 Cent baby moms.
5: Yeah. Daphne Joy, she basically made an appearance on the Diddy sex tape that was going around on the internet the other day. And she kind of claimed that she was the victim.
1: Yeah, well.
5: In her statement.
1: She did. But then she got on her story and then said, I'm confused. I heard Charleston White say something. What did Charleston say, though?
5: Well, so Charleston basically was talking about 50 Cent. He was pretty much saying that, 50, you kind of have to take the L on this one. Kind of what DJ Academics was saying the other day.
6: I know you still mad because the boy had your baby mama over there playing foosball with her. With the little boy in there watching a big screen TV. Who you think was coming out telling him everything gonna be all right? It wasn't his mama. She was in there. She was the ball on the foosball table. So they were kicking her around. Mm-mm. You gotta appreciate Diddy unless he turned the boy into a freak too. Now if he turned your boy into a freak, kick his ass. Exactly what did. Now if that boy ain't no freak and all he heard was his mama, oh Lord, and he didn't get to see nothing. You know, man, raise up all Diddy, my nigga. Yeah, raise up all Diddy.
5: Oh, God.
4: That Charleston White's a mess, man.
5: And the whole time he's saying is he in the barbershop getting his haircut. I'd be like, you got to get up out my chair,
4: yeah,
5: man.
4: For real.
5: You like, moving around too
4: much. Hold up, man. Right.
5: you moving too much.
4: I'd be like, hey, man, somebody else come line him up. Because I ain't going to be able to do it.
1: I think, this situation is really interesting with Diddy and 50 and their baby mama. I really see it as interesting.
5: Man. See, but I think it's deeper than just the baby mama for whatever reason.
1: I do too.
5: I feel like 50 just don't like Diddy for deeper reasons than
1: just
5: Daphne.
1: Too. But then Diddy knows that 50 don't like him, so he went and got his baby mom, but she was for sale.
5: Yeah.
1: Because, let's be clear. I mean, hey, some of y'all got to understand what you're messing with too.
5: You're not wrong.
1: Right. And that's on you, 50. You had a baby with her. And then, because I saw only five, I realized something. I'm not into watching other people's sex tape.
5: Yeah.
1: I realized that was something, and I just wasn't interested.
5: Yeah, me neither.
1: You watched the whole 30-something minutes.
5: I'll tell you. It wasn't 30, so it was 36. But
1: I got no more than about 3-4 minutes. I was like, this is enough. I don't feel like I'm not supposed to see this.
5: Really?
1: And it wasn't that interesting to me.
5: Yeah, for sure. I got to about minute 35, and I said the same thing.
1: Minute 35?
5: I got to about 35 minutes.
1: And then you said the same for me? But it was only 36 minutes.
5: Yeah.
1: You got all the way to 35 minutes?
5: About 35.
1: And then you turned it off.
5: Did I cut it off? I can't do this.
4: You cut it off doing the credits.
1: Hold on. JJ made it seem like it's a real movie.
5: For real.
1: Hey, but Diddy was directing that thing. Somebody said Diddy is the most romantic man on the planet, was somebody said. They said here was a man who realized he could not provide or satisfy his woman so much that he went and got a man who could. They said that's romantic.
5: That's a way to spin it.
1: Wasn't it?
5: That's a way to spin it.
1: I think Diddy spun it that way.
5: Shut up.
1: I don't know who did. We'll talk more about that coming up. Also coming up later, we got to have a serious discussion about the death of Baby making music. That's on the way. And get ready to win $1,000. It's Dee Dee in the morning.
0: in the morning. The hits that power the party all day long. 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
2: Hey, yeah, I want to shoot, baby. Shoot.
3: Ooh. How you doing, baby? No,

0: The hits that power the party. 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
1: Good morning, it's Dee Dee in the morning. Guys, listen, JJ and Trey, you know Cruz, the father of how many?
2: Many kids.
1: Cuatro. He got a lot of them. Well, he left them at home, and he was out cruising the streets, and now I'm trying to figure out what exactly happened when you were cruising the streets this time.
3: Okay, so I came across this group of lovely ladies. It was like three or four of them, and they were having conversations, and I stopped to make a cruising the streets moment.
2: Right.
3: And it just happened to be the conversation, that is, about department stores. Okay. We all love to go shopping. Yes. We got our reasons why we go to certain places. And women do most of the shopping, so I thought they'd be the experts.
4: It's your boy Jay Cruz. We cruising the streets. I got the ladies. The ladies do most of the shopping. They're responsible. They schedule things. Without them, the world would be a hot mess.
5: Amen.
4: Amen. Amen. Gorgeous. What's your name?
6: Jasmine.
4: Target, Walmart.
7: Ooh, that's awesome.
4: Dollar General, Dollar Tree, or Aldi's.
6: Walmart.
4: Walmart? Yeah. Why? What did you say?
7: I cannot believe you said that.
6: Because that's a Target house. She's a Target.
7: No, I have bought a few pieces at Walmart.
4: You do look like a Target girl. Did you tell me your name?
7: Olivia.
4: Same question.
7: I was at Walmart all the time. I've been Walmart from the day one. You know, inflation is inflation. I got to spend my money where my money gets spent. Everything's there. I can get my food. I can get my clothes. I can get my drawers. I can get my socks.
4: And you?
8: Simone.
4: What? You did not have to flick your hair like that.
8: Yes, I did.
4: Simone gave me action before the action.
8: Target all day. Walmart. They don't got what I need except for the lemon pepper, Mrs. Dash. That's it.
3: So the conversation continued, but they were a lot of fun.
2: Yeah.
3: The one girl surprised the other one by saying Walmart. She was like, girl, I can't believe you said that.
2: The one girl surprised me by talking about some lemon pepper,
1: right.
2: Mrs. Day.
1: Right. Well, that is good, though. I have it. Sometimes I put it on my salad.
2: Oh, my mama used to hate Mrs. Day.
1: Oh, I love it.
2: Oh, boy. So lemon pepper, but I don't really like lemon pepper neither. So I like
1: it. You don't like that either?
2: Yeah, it's complicated.
3: So I continued the conversation. I started to get much more specific. Like, what items do you get from certain spots?
2: Yeah.
4: What don't they have that you need?
8: I buy all of my produce from Aldi's, but if I'm going for random I'm going to Target. Cause
4: out of those places, who has the best carts?
8: Aldi's, because you got to put the quarter in.
4: They maintain theirs.
7: Okay, it's probably Aldi. It's a Midwest thing. You got to put the quarter in.
4: I can't believe this is the answer. Please, bring us home.
7: On Sprouts.
4: Sprouts has the best carts.
7: Yeah. Sprouts.
4: Okay. I'm just gonna jump. I usually don't do this. Target is the Mercedes Benz of carts.
7: But I will say this, though. People who like Target carts like it because they have the kids.
4: Which one of those stores has the best underwear?
7: Target.
8: I don't shop there for underwear. I don't shop at any of the places for underwear.
7: I will say, I do like Target for an emergency underwear, but Rihanna always got the best underwear. So I've been spending.
4: And lastly, which of those places has a last second decent makeup kit?
7: Ooh, Target.
4: Is that a real thing?
7: Yeah.
4: Makeup kit or am I? I don't know. I'm making shit up.
7: Yeah. I would say, I don't know. I still will do a Walmart.
8: I'm going to drive out of my way to go to Ulta or Sephora.
4: Lastly, if you are willing to answer it, best tampons or whatever y'all prefer.
8: Target.
7: I still go to Walmart.
8: Wherever the organics are.
4: Is that a real thing?
8: Yeah.
4: Oh, they have organic ones.
8: Yeah.
4: So where's the best place to find female condoms?
7: I don't know that.
4: Ooh.
8: I don't use them.
2: They cackling, boy.
3: I'm gonna call that part that the department store wars with the ladies. I feel like they got the best opinions.
2: Sheesh.
1: Why didn't you ask the guys that?
3: There weren't any around.
1: Oh. Good, because I was getting ready to say that was sexist. Let the girls. Let me talk to you, lady. You do the shopping in your eyes.
3: So wait, if we do the guys, I'll do like Home Depot. I'll do like
1: that's
3: what?
1: That's sexist again.
3: Is it?
2: Lowe's.
3: That's what you mean.
2: These fellas out here don't know how to fix nothing for real.
1: Right. They go on to Walmart. Right. They let somebody else do it. I mean, so you might as well. I mean, if they're single, they're not eating. They're not going to Walmart to get their toiletries.
3: Yeah, I guess you said. Right. You're right. I guess.
2: You know men don't know how to fix nothing. Hell, we throw the instructions things away.
3: I'm sorry, y'all. Y'all keep saying that. I'm taking myself out of the conversation. I know how to go to Home Depot. I know how to use tools. I know how to build things. I'm sorry. Y'all I understand y'all not familiar.
2: You be flying by the seat of your pants and then swear you know what you're doing.
3: Trey, I'll show you pictures of things that I've built. I mean,
2: I saw that leaning ass rocking chair.
3: It wasn't a rocking chair.
1: Wait, hold on a second. It wasn't?
3: It wasn't.
1: We all thought it was a rocking chair.
3: Y'all can joke on y'all.
2: I got proof.
1: It wasn't.
2: Oh,
1: that's
2: God.
1: My point. Clearly, Mr. I Can Build Something. We all thought it was a rocking chair.
3: Challenge accepted. Follow me on Instagram. I'm going to post some pictures.
1: That was a regular chair.
2: It was a regular one.
1: All of us thought it was rocking.
5: You got to put a bottle top on the bottom so it stopped rocking.
1: But he can build it. What? All right, thank you for that, Cruz. We appreciate it. It's Dee Dee in the morning.
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1: Good morning, guys. We are talking to Jennifer Hudson this morning.
2: Hey.
1: So she's going out on tour with Josh Groban. Tell us about this tour.
3: I am super excited. I'm going on tour with Josh Groban. Yes, I am. We're blending our worlds, which is so dope. We did a Christmas tour, a show together, and that's when it clicked, like, hey, need to go out on the road. And so, therefore, we are the month of June. We're going to hit every city we possibly can. Yes, I'm going to have my set. I saw online somebody said she's going to sing one song. No, I'm not. I'm going to sing y'all. Damn!
2: Come on. Hey, Jay Cruz here. I know you're going to sing a lot of music, but you're also going to do something that you like to do. Every time you touch down in a new city, the first thing you do is go to a chicken taco spot.
3: Ooh, you just mentioned tacos.
2: Okay. So, like, name some of your favorite spots from some of the biggest cities, Chicago, Dallas, wherever you've been.
3: Wherever the tacos are. let's see. See, I've been stuck in L.A. a lot. So, my favorite there is Frida's. Frida's is my favorite. New York, man, I don't even know the name of it. But, look, I find the best tacos I can. How you know this? Look. So, y'all tell me where I need to go to get some good tacos. What else I like?
2: We'll DM you some good spots for sure. Yeah.
1: Do you cook? Do you cook at all, Jennifer?
2: Yeah.
3: Ma'am, I can't cook at all.
1: No,
3: my son. Listen. My son is the cook. He'd be like, Mama, sit down. Let me do that. Walter, my best friend, he is chef. So,
1: okay.
3: And me, the man be like, hey, you could just warm up the plate. So they call me Miss Warmer Upper. I can warm you up the plate.
1: Okay. You said the man. I was like, you mean your man, girl?
2: Mm-mm.
3: Yes, of course.
1: Let's go to your girl.
2: You see how excited she is now?
3: You know, I can warm up the food.
1: Okay, hey, Jennifer, I heard the way, and I saw the way you went past that when I said, but you and your man coming.
4: All right, control yourself.
2: Lord.
1: I think that's beautiful.
2: She's more excited than you,
1: I think that's so beautiful. Okay, so
3: they all love me, but they don't believe in my cooking. Okay.
1: I know that's right, girl.
4: Jen, don't let me find out you're an air fryer warrior now.
3: You know what? I know how to work that.
4: I know that's right.
5: Hey, Jennifer, real quick, man, can you, because you down hard Chicago. My man Jay Cruz is from New York. Mm-hmm. Can you please let Jay Cruz know that New York ain't got nothing on Chicago pizza?
2: Uh-oh.
3: He just needs to come on over.
2: Jennifer, I know you've eaten pizza.
3: Let me say this.
2: Come on.
3: I have a special love in my heart for New York. Yes, I do.
2: Right.
3: But I'm going to tell you the truth. It's time for something to be said, okay?
2: Come on.
3: You come on over here to Chicago, and once you get the taste of our pizza, then you will understand.
2: I want a pizza, a thin slice. I don't want a thick pan that comes with, like, tons of... I mean, it's good. Don't get me wrong, but that's not pizza.
3: But we got different versions. So, you know, it's food here on almost every corner.
4: Come on. Come on.
1: Shot time. Y'all know my favorite in Chicago is Fiesta Pizza. I always tell y'all, I love that pizza. Okay, so everybody, we are talking to Jennifer Hudson this morning.
2: Hey.
1: So she's going out on tour with Josh Groban, and they're going to be in New York, Boston, Chicago, Philly. I mean, they're hitting everywhere, right?
2: Mm-hmm.
1: I'm curious about what is on your rider, they say. You know, like, what do you have to have backstage?
2: I love that.
3: What do I have to have backstage? See, my diet is changing right now, so that varies. Water? That's boring. Now decaf coffee.
1: Okay.
3: Yeah, right now it's boring.
1: No,
2: I was
1: going to
2: say, this is boring.
1: No food or anything?
3: Mixed nuts. I love mixed nuts.
1: Mixed nuts, okay.
3: A little coudete. I like that.
4: Coudete.
1: What the hell is coudete?
3: Come on, I knew y'all was going to do this.
4: Uh-oh.
3: Listen, vegetables and hummus. Honey, because I got to sing, which I hate doing.
2: Gotcha.
3: I got to have honey. But look, what I want when I come to Chicago, I want Uncle Joe's catfish.
1: Ooh,
4: come on.
3: And let's get it popping. Popcorn. Oh my God. We're here rehearsing right now for the tour, and I'll tour my people in. And if I could give them a treat when they come to my city,
1: Garrett.
3: I'm like, we ordered Uncle Joe.
1: Oh, Uncle Joe.
3: You got listen here.
1: Who?
3: You gotta go to Let's Get It Poppin' Popcorn.
1: Really?
3: If I could send y'all, it's so good. Listen, if I sent it to you, you would harass me after like 8 days. Because listen, I like

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1: Not a huggle.
0: When I'm passionate about something, I'm passionate about something.
2: We can tell.
0: Listen, so look, get you some Uncle Joe's catfish when you come to Chicago, black owned, and then get you that Let's Get Popping popcorn. I'm trying to tell y'all.
3: Okay, listen, we got to take a real quick break. More coming up. It's Dee Dee in the morning.
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1: Good morning, Didi in the morning. And I got Jay Cruz and Trey G and comedian JJ Williamson with me. Get ready. Summertime. There's always a conflict at the pool.
2: At the pool, yeah.
1: Somebody thinks you too loud. You got your music up too loud.
3: You don't belong here.
1: Yeah, you don't. You guys then snuck into our area.
2: You know you don't live in this place.
1: Right.
2: You're in the pool.
1: That did happen to me once where I was in an apartment. And what I was dating this guy, and these kids snuck in. And I was telling JJ how one of the kids, there was like about five or six of them. And one of them got out of the pool and was like, I gotta go. You could tell they had to use the bathroom. And she was jumping up and down. I gotta go. And the other kid said, no, get back in the pool. You know, get back in the water. Mama said, just pee in the pool.
2: Yeah, not just pee in the pool.
3: Hell no.
1: I was like, Lord. I'm out.
2: Right. I'm gonna be honest with y'all. If y'all ever in the pool with me, man, if y'all ever see me being still.
4: Oh no.
2: I'm peeing.
3: That's wrong. Who does that? Yeah. Now, I can understand in the beach.
1: And we all did as kids.
2: Yeah, yeah.
1: We all know what that's like.
2: Yeah,
1: and
2: yeah.
1: We either we stand and still because we like the feeling, or we're moving our legs so nobody know.
4: We like the feeling.
1: Until somebody told me one time, I got in the pool and somebody goes, be careful because if you use it in here, it turns blue.
2: That blue dye.
1: You heard that too?
2: Yeah, that blue
1: dye. Is that true?
3: No.
2: I think sometimes in some cases.
1: Oh, wait a minute. Our producer Tracy, who went to Liberty University.
5: I went to Pace University, thank you.
2: Liberty.
5: And they do cure the pools in water parks.
1: They what?
5: They cure the pools with that blue dye in water parks.
3: I've never seen it.
5: Yeah.
3: Now, I've seen it if it's that other thing.
1: They cure the pool.
2: They cure it.
1: Y'all hear that? That's that Pace University.
2: That's a good ass education,
1: ain't it? Ain't it?
5: Very much so.
1: Ain't it?
2: Damn.
1: Woo! They cure the pool.
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7: Good morning, I'm Kirk Montgomery with 6 News. Dozens of employees for the city of Lansing will have to return to work in person on July 1st after years of having the option to work remotely. In an email sent to all departments, it was announced that remote work will no longer be available to employees. Dozens of downtown businesses told 6 News that on Mondays and Tuesdays they barely see any customers. They believe the return of city employees will help boost the local economy. United Auto Worker members at Three Rivers Axle Maker are on strike, saying they will remain on the picket line as long as it takes to get what they say is their fair share. About 1,000 UAW members walked off the job at American Axle shortly after midnight Monday. Workers say they're seeking a new contract with better wages, health care, and retirement benefits. For the latest news, weather, and sports, watch 6 News.
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1: Hey, it's Didi in the morning with Didi's weekly download from Capital Area District Libraries. This week's title is Harriet Tubman, military scout and tenacious visionary. From her roots in Ghana to her legacy on the Eastern Shore by Jean Marie Weissen and Rita Daniels. Short chapters illuminate Harriet Tubman's remarkable life with the addition of family information provided by Rita Daniels, Tubman's great-great-great grandniece. To stream or download this or other featured titles, just visit CADL.org/Stacks 92.1.
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17: Hey, Michigan, this is Ian Kress from the WLNS Sports Department. Last night, the Detroit Tigers got back to their winning ways. They took down the Tampa Bay Rays 10-9. The Tigers hit 5 home runs in the victory, which is tied for the most home runs they've hit in a game since 2017. Also, the 10 runs they scored are the most they've scored in a game since mid-April. Tonight, the Stanley Cup Final begins, as it'll be the Las Vegas Golden Knights on the road taking on the Carolina Hurricanes. Puck drop is set for 8 o'clock on ABC tonight. And the NBA Finals get underway Wednesday night in San Antonio. The Knicks take on the Spurs at 8:30 on ABC as well. Have a good Tuesday.
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18: I'm Storm Tracker 6 meteorologist Katie Nicolau here with a look at your forecast. Today we'll see sunny skies with high temperatures in the upper 70s. Tonight will be clear with lows dropping into the low 50s. Then for the day on Wednesday, we warm things up just a little bit more with highs in the low 80s and still plenty of sunny skies keeping us dry across mid-Michigan.
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0: 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Let's go.
1: Hey, good morning. It's Didi in the morning. All of us are here. When I talk about that, that's Jay Cruz, also Trey G, and comedian JJ Williamson.
2: Yo.
1: Guess what? She's with us. We love when she's on with us once a month. We get a chance to talk to psychic astrologist Kim Allen.
3: Kim. Hey.
2: All right.
1: Kitty, now, Kim, we're all trying to figure out what the month of June is going to be like. The phones are going crazy. Let's go right now. Oh, hey, Tommy. All right, Tommy. What is your zodiac sign and what is your question for psychic astrologist Kim Allen?
4: I'm a Sagittarius and I'm in a relationship with a Cancer. So I was just wanting to see if this is going to be a lasting thing. And also, I have a job with a major corporation, and am I in the right field for logistics?
2: That's a good man, Savannah.
5: Okay.
2: That's a good man,
5: Savannah. So, let me just say what's going on with your love relationship right now. That Mercury retrograde is going to hit your house of love, and you're going to rethink. So, the little things are important. So, if, you know, this person has been doing the little things because they are going to blow up into big things. So, if not, there's going to be a rethinking of your love relationship. So, I'm hoping that they have been good and been doing the right thing. I am going to say you're going to meet somebody else. Your power of attraction is very, very good. So your love relationship, the partner should be very, very careful.
2: Uh-oh.
5: In terms of money, this is going to be a good time for you to seek something different. So I don't know if you've been thinking about changing directions, maybe not in a different industry, but in the same industry. But there's a lot of change around you. Change is very positive.
4: Oh, wow, yes. I'm actually thinking about opening my own trucking company, an all-black female trucking company.
2: Oh.
4: And it's been on my mind, so yes.
3: I love it.
2: Go get that. Go get that.
5: Okay.
2: I love it. I like now, it. I'm going to tell you something my auntie used to tell me, Savannah. She used to say, don't trade your for show-ish for some more-ish. So be mindful now. Be mindful
4: right.
2: now. I like that.
4: Okay.
1: Go ahead. Shout out to your auntie. All right. Thank you very much for that.
4: All right.
1: Elena, what is your zodiac sign and your question for psychic astrologist Kim Allen?
6: I am a Taurus. Good morning, everybody.
3: Hey, good morning.
6: And especially, never mind. Anyway.
1: Especially Trey.
3: Trey, we heard you. Who, me?
6: I did a little bit. Yeah, I kind of have a little crush, a little bit. Right. It's the dimples. It gets me every time.
3: Ooh, all right now. Okay.
2: Wait, you know. You can find them.
6: Look. Let's see the answer to my question. Kim, where is my husband?
1: Oh.
6: Is it Trey?
1: Oh.
6: No. And how my money looking?
5: Let me just say for you, Taurus, what are you doing, girl? You are looking good. Are you losing weight? Are you fixing yourself up? Did you change your hair? What is going on? Because all of a sudden, people are noticing you. I don't know if you've been noticing, people are noticing you, but you're getting a lot of attention. People from the past are going to be calling you. Be careful of those late night calls. So I know you're trying to go into the future with something new, but you got some unfinished business with somebody or a few somebodies. Very aware of that. In terms of your money, you're going to have to get some more education, some more knowledge, some more redirection regarding, making your work skills stronger. And if you do that, you will definitely be making some more money.
1: All right, Elena. Elena.
6: Okay.
1: She didn't answer your question about Trey, though?
2: Uh-uh. Yeah.
6: She didn't. She really didn't
1: Go ahead. Go ahead, Elena.
6: I'm trying to figure out. I know Trey. Trey, I know you go on a lot of dates, but maybe I could be the last date that you go on.
2: Elena, okay? I'm gonna tell you this. Kim said something that was very telling, and I heard her. And I'm gonna tell you right now. You got to tell your old boyfriend Skate, girl, because Trey don't play them X games. You hear me? Don't play them. Play them X games.
1: Y'all hear this? Oh, he don't play them X game.
2: He don't play them X game. He a whole PlayStation now.
6: I'll give you my IG.
1: All right. Yes, thank you, Elena.
6: That's me.
1: We appreciate it. Good luck to you, okay? All right. Good luck. All right. Hey, good morning. Real quick, you got our last call right now. What is your zodiac sign and your question for psychic astrologist Kim Allen?
7: I'm a Leo, and I just want to know what's in store for Leos.
5: Okay, so for Leos right now, be careful with work situation. Are you still working?
7: I'm trying to try to go to school to get my CDL right now.
5: Oh, good. Because I'm going to tell you something. Whatever you're doing for a living, there's a lot of drama around there. You got to be careful with your temper. You got to be careful with people rubbing you the wrong way and saying the wrong thing to you. Because I'm going to tell you something, Leo. Your temper's not so good this month. Also, I want to say some interesting things in terms of you improving your life. That Mercury retrograde is going to be in the house of the soul, doing a deep dive in terms of turning things around. Bad habits, bad relationships, toxic friendships. You're going to leave them alone for something better, and this is a wonderful month for self-improvement.
1: Does that work for you?
7: Okay.
8: It definitely does. Thank you.
1: All right. Thank you very much for your call. All right. So, Kim, if somebody's listening, they want to get in touch with you, they want to talk to you privately, how do they reach you?
5: They can contact me at KimAllen.com. That is KimAllen.com.
1: I love that. Make sure you guys reach out to this woman. We get to talk to her once a month, and yes, she be on point for real.
2: Thanks.
1: Y'all clap it up for psychic astrologist Kim Allen.
2: All right.
5: Thank you.
1: All right. 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
11: Good Tuesday morning. I'm Megan Baselli with 6 News. Contract negotiations continue this morning at American Axle, a major manufacturing plant in Three Rivers. Nearly 1,000 members of the United Auto Workers Union walked off the job Monday at midnight. Union leaders say they're pushing for better pay and better benefits. They say the plant is still operating, but with only about 250 non-union workers. Temporary concrete barriers now sit outside of Detroit Metro Airport's Evans Terminal after a car crashed into the building's entrance late last week. Police say on Friday, a man drove through gaps in the protective barricades designed to meet ADA accessibility requirements. Then he repositioned his SUV and drove right through the front doors. The driver told investigators he was trying to meet Tom Cruise and save his dad. He was taken into custody. For the latest news, weather, and sports, be sure to tune into 6 News, and we're always online at WLNS.com.
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14: Hayman, Michigan, this is Ian Kress from the WLNS Sports Department. The Mason baseball program can finally say they are Diamond Classic champions. The Bulldogs took down Lansing Catholic in the title game last night, 5-2. Garrett Cote was named the most outstanding player for the tournament after he was the winning pitcher in both the semifinal and championship game. The Bulldogs will play DeWitt in the regional semifinals in the MHSAA tournament on Wednesday. The Detroit Tigers got back in the win column last night. They took down the Tampa Bay Rays 10-9. They hit 5 home runs in the game, which is the most home runs they've hit in a game since 2017. Have a good Tuesday.
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16: I'm Storm Tracker 6 meteorologist Katie Nicolau here with a look at your forecast. Today we'll see sunny skies with high temperatures in the upper 70s. Tonight will be clear with lows dropping into the low 50s. Then for the day on Wednesday, we warm things up just a little bit more with highs in the low 80s and still plenty of sunny skies keeping us dry across mid-Michigan.
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1: Good Tuesday morning. I'm Megan Vaselli with 6 News. 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It's a difference of less than 7 cents, but if you're cranking the AC during these times, that can add up quickly. To save money, the utilities recommend running your big appliances like ovens, dishwashers, and dryers during off hours, either at night or in the morning. That way your air conditioner won't have to work as hard to cool your home. Voting is now open for the state's immensely popular I Voted sticker contest. Michiganders can choose their favorite designs from 3 different categories: elementary, middle school, high school, and general entry. You can vote through the end of the month, and at some point after that, the state will announce the winners. For the latest news, weather, and sports, be sure to tune into 6 News, and we're always online at WLNS.com.
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17: Hey, Mid Michigan, this is Ian Kress from the WLNS Sports Department. Last night, the Detroit Tigers got back to their winning ways. They took down the Tampa Bay Rays 10-9. The Tigers hit 5 home runs in the victory, which is tied for the most home runs they've hit in a game since 2017. Also, the 10 runs they scored are the most they've scored in a game since mid-April. Tonight, the Stanley Cup Final begins as it'll be the Las Vegas Golden Knights on the road taking on the Carolina Hurricanes. Puck drop is set for 8 o'clock on ABC tonight. And the NBA Finals get underway Wednesday night in San Antonio. The Knicks take on the Spurs at 8:30 on ABC as well. Have a good Tuesday.
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18: I'm Storm Tracker 6 meteorologist Katie Nicolau here with a look at your forecast. Today we'll see sunny skies with high temperatures in the upper 70s. Tonight will be clear with lows dropping into the low 50s. Then for the day on Wednesday, we warm things up just a little bit more with highs in the low 80s and still plenty of sunny skies keeping us dry across mid-Michigan.
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16: All righty. Good morning. It's Dee Dee in the morning. Let's get right into our hot topics. Because it looks like somebody has responded to Jay-Z. You know, Jay-Z was on stage talking about everybody over the weekend, right?
20: Yeah.
16: Well, he said something about Jaguar, right?
21: He did.
16: Huh. She heard about it and she responded. We got to let you hear it. Here we go.
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16: 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All right, you guys, I don't know if you saw this, but they said there was a, and this is horrible, out of Bryan, Texas, a softball team banned after making monkey noises at an opposing pitcher.
24: During a May 9th matchup between Texas Charm and the Texas Terminators, Heather Lee, the mother of the Terminators pitcher, says her daughter was harassed in the second inning.
25: And it carried on through the entire rest of the game. My husband, who is in the dugout, we are not talking at the moment. He texts me and he's like, are they doing what I think they're doing?
26: What was happening on the field to resolve this or to make it stop?
25: Oh, nothing.
24: Head coach Louis Mata says he heard the monkey sounds too and took his concerns to the umpire.
27: He elected to not get involved and told us that unless the opposing team is verbally saying derogatory terms to any of our players, that he's not going to do anything about it.
24: South Texas State Director Shannon Gonzalez responded in a statement saying the team Texas Charm is banned from playing in USSSA tournaments.
28: And so should that referee who did nothing about
29: the
28: it.
29: The umpire, yeah.
28: Yeah, the umpire. Oh, well, if they're not saying any words, those are words.
16: Yeah.
28: Those
16: yeah.
28: are actions. You know what they're doing.
16: Yeah.
28: Fire him, too.
16: Didn't they say that's a really big overseas, too, with soccer?
28: Yes.
16: Have y'all heard about that, where
28: yes.
16: the soccer players that are playing overseas and in Europe and
29: yeah.
16: stuff like that, they'll do that. Through. They were throwing bananas and things like that
29: yeah.
16: at some of the
29: wow.
16: black players.
29: There was a streamer by the name of Osho Speed
16: yeah.
29: that had went over to one of those like soccer events overseas, and it was a bunch of like stuff being thrown and names being called, all type of
16: it's
29: stuff.
16: It's horrible, y'all.
29: Yeah,
16: isn't this
29: all
16: horrible?
29: Type of stuff.
16: That's horrible. But these are kids, y'all. Yeah. These are kids.
29: And I've heard of pitchers being like razzed, you know, while they on the mound. Like they'll like make noises or they'll like, hey, swing better. Yeah, you know what I'm saying? Yeah, stuff like that. But nothing like monkey noises. That's crossing a certain line.
16: By the way, it's a little biracial girl. She's only 13 years old, they said.
1: Right.
16: 13 years old.
1: Yeah.
16: Hey, the other thing we got to talk about, Ice Cube, I guess. What did he say about Jay-Z?
28: Yeah, so he was asked about Jay-Z's and the Roots picnic and his freestyle and what he thought as a rapper, as an OG himself, what he thought about Jay-Z as an OG making that statement.
2: Yeah, I saw pieces of it. I don't know if I saw it all, but I think I saw, I guess, the pieces that's circulating the most. Whenever one of the greats step out, people gonna definitely give it a ear and give it a listen. And, you know, then it goes to the fans. You know, some people love it, you know, some people don't. But it don't matter. You know, what matters is he got it off his chest, said what he wanted to say and needed to say. He had the mic and did it the way he wanted to do it. So after that, everything else is noise.
29: Damn. Mm. Ice Cube done cooled out a lot. That wasn't a no Vaseline Ice Cube.
1: Yeah, for real.
29: Well, he done chilled out. He got grandkids. Ice Cube got grandkids. I think so.
16: I think he does.
1: Yeah, he got grandkids. Yeah.
29: He talking like somebody granddaddy.
1: He sounded like he was holding one then.
16: Shoot. Not on his hip.
1: On his hip.
28: We interviewed him last year. I was like.
1: He would change the diaper when he said that. I said, shut up.
29: That's that Are We There Yet Ice Cube.
1: Yeah, for real. Boy. Yeah, that ain't straight out of Compton.
16: So everybody has something to say about Jay-Z, right? You know, when we saw him perform and all the things he said about people.
1: Yeah.
16: I heard Jaguar Wright. She said something.
29: She did. Yeah, Jaguar Wright. She's online now kind of responding back to old Jay-Z after the Roots Picnic performance. And she's using one of his songs kind of against him.
3: What the hell are you waiting for? Your downfall.
29: That's a clever switch up. That's a clever switch up.
16: Wait a minute.
1: Right.
16: No, Jaguar Wright didn't.
1: Wait, she said she waiting on your downfall.
16: Hit it one more time.
3: What the hell are you waiting for? Your downfall.
1: Now, that was funny, though.
16: That girl's still trolling.
1: Yeah.
29: And I ain't heard from her in a while, either.
16: I know it.
29: The internet was saying that, too. She been in my ear a little bit.
16: Oh, man. No, Jaguar Wright's like, I'm not scared.
29: Yo.
16: She ain't scared of him, huh?
1: No. Nah.
29: I guess not. Didn't they send a cease and desist to her?
16: I think so. I thought so.
1: But she said she waiting on Jay-Z downfall.
16: You're going to be waiting.
1: Seems like you're going to be waiting.
16: By the way, shout out to Jay-Z and the Harris. I told you guys yesterday that Sacred had put Jay-Z up using their detangler spray.
1: Right.
16: You know they said it took 4 days to take his hair down?
29: Yeah, they took
16: 4 days.
29: Yeah, one of the stylists. Uh-huh. I think it was like two stylists that was working on his head is what they were saying, too.
16: Mm. Yeah, so that man sat there all day, went to sleep, woke up again. That's a long-ass time.
1: Do y'all think he should keep it like this?
16: I do.
1: I think he should keep that for at least rock it for a little while.
16: I like this.
28: Will that work?
1: Especially if you finna drop an album or you finna start rapping again, keep that look.
16: Yeah, I
1: like this.
28: It's how you reinvent yourself. Yeah.
16: Right. I like it. All right, listen, coming up, we're going to shut the show down next. It's Dee Dee in the Morning.
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17: I'm Storm Tracker 6 meteorologist Katie Nicolau here with a look at your forecast. Today we'll see sunny skies with high temperatures in the upper 70s. Tonight will be clear with lows dropping into the low 50s. Then for the day on Wednesday, we warm things up just a little bit more with highs in the low 80s and still plenty of sunny skies keeping us dry across mid-Michigan.
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18: I'm Storm Tracker 6 meteorologist Katie Nicolau, here with a look at your forecast. Today we'll see sunny skies with high temperatures in the upper 70s. Tonight will be clear with lows dropping into the low 50s. Then for the day on Wednesday, we warm things up just a little bit more with highs in the low 80s and still plenty of sunny skies keeping us dry across mid-Michigan.
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3: This thing right here is letting all the ladies know what guys talk about. You know, the finer things in life.

0: It's Didi in the morning. And if you missed the show, there goes Jay Cruz. He just walked into the studio. Well, he's been gone out of the studio. I mean, like, and I'm trying to figure out what's going on out there.
1: Sorry, I was putting out a fire with my mom's life.
2: You got to handle personal business at work. Where else will you handle it?
3: That's what you do with it at work.
1: Not ideal.
3: Very important.
2: What you want me to do with it? Want me to do it at home?
1: Not ideal. It's not ideal.
3: You actually think I'm going to do that during my lunch?
4: Hey, man, get ready because hump day, Wednesday, get ready to join in on a super dope discussion that we have. And look, we want to know about a high value partner. Do you have to have your paper right in order to be considered one?
3: Hey, also, I'd be damned if I let this week pass without getting this stress off my chest. Hey. Get your popcorn ready.
1: And we're dropping Mo Money Moolah Dinero with ya with the $1,000 mini game.
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19: I'm Storm Tracker 6 meteorologist Katie Nicolau. Here's a look at your forecast. Today we'll see sunny skies with high temperatures in the upper 70s. Tonight will be clear with lows dropping into the low 50s. Then for the day on Wednesday, we warm things up just a little bit more with highs in the low 80s and still plenty of sunny skies keeping us dry across mid-Michigan.
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0: It's Didi in the morning. And if you missed the show, there goes Jay Cruz. He just walked into the studio. Well, he's been gone out of the studio. I mean, like, I'm trying to figure out what's going on out there.
1: Sorry, I was putting out a fire with my mom's life.
2: You got to handle personal business at work. Where else will you handle it?
3: That's what you do with it at work.
1: Not ideal.
3: Very important.
2: What you want me to do with it? Want me to do it at home?
1: Not ideal. It's not ideal.
3: You actually think I'm going to do that during my lunch?
2: Hey, man, get ready because hump day, Wednesday. Get ready to join in on a super dope discussion that we have. And look, we want to know about a high-value partner. Do you have to have your paper right in order to be considered one?
3: Hey, also, I'd be damned if I let this week pass without getting this stress off my chest. Hey. Get your popcorn ready.
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8: I'm Storm Tracker 6 meteorologist Katie Nicolau here with a look at your forecast. Today we'll see sunny skies with high temperatures in the upper 70s. Tonight will be clear with lows dropping into the low 50s. Then for the day on Wednesday, we warm things up just a little bit more with highs in the low 80s and still plenty of sunny skies keeping us dry across mid-Michigan.
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0: It's Didi in the morning. And if you missed the show, there goes Jay Cruz. He just walked into the studio. Well, he's been gone out of the studio. I mean, like, and I'm trying to figure out what's going on out there.
1: Sorry, I was putting out a fire with my mom's life.
2: You got to handle personal business at work. Where else will you handle it at work?
1: Not ideal.
2: Very important. What you want me to do at home?
1: Not ideal. It's not ideal.
3: You actually think I'm going to do that during my lunch?
4: Hey, man, get ready because hump day, Wednesday, get ready to join in on a super dope discussion that we have. And look, we want to know about a high-value partner. Do you have to have your paper right in order to be considered one?
3: Mm. Hey, also, I'd be damned if I let this week pass without getting this stress off my chest. Hey. Get your popcorn ready.
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17: I'm Storm Tracker 6 meteorologist Katie Nicolau. Here with a look at your forecast. Today we'll see sunny skies with high temperatures in the upper 70s. Tonight will be clear with lows dropping into the low 50s. Then for the day on Wednesday, we warm things up just a little bit more with highs in the low 80s and still plenty of sunny skies keeping us dry across mid-Michigan.
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0: Stacks 92.1 with the hits that power of the vibe as you're moving with Metro Malik coming up down the line. We got a little something from Warren G and Nate Diggity Dog and Bruno Mars bringing the magic, talking about somebody special in their life. If you have a special event in your life and you need a DJ, I'm trying to fill the calendar. I finally updated my website, MetroMalik.com, MetroMelik. And if you go there, you can see the dates that I have booked. I think I have 7 or 8 books. So let me see. Swift Prince Community Hub on Sunday, Lansing Fiesta in the middle of June. That date is not right. That's on a Tuesday. I need to fix that. Why is this off? All right, well, I need to fix a couple of things. But nonetheless, if you want to get on the calendar, go to MetroMalik.com, and there's a way to get a hold of me. 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I got it. 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Oh, and I'm working on a new TV show, so I'm very excited about that. This is your Lansing local connection as you're moving with Metro Malik with the hits that power the party. 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

Stacks 92.1, thank you for moving with Metro Malik on this terrific 2-2 Tuesday with the hits that power the party. Down the line, we have everything but the water shining bright and OJ coming through for you. And you can come through us and we might put some money in your pocket for it. I'll give you details about how you can play program director down the line. 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

0: Stax 92.1 with the hits that bow the party. Thank you for moving with Metro Malik. You can influence the mix. 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
1: 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He just walked into the studio. Well, he's been gone out of the studio. I mean, late. And I'm trying to figure out what's going on out there.
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4: Mostly clear skies continue for tonight, with those temperatures dropping into the higher 40s and lower 50s. We do see our temperatures warm up for tomorrow, getting back into the lower 80s, but some cloud coverage does start to work its way back on in towards the evening hours, giving us those partly cloudy, mostly clear skies. For Storm Tracker 6, I'm meteorologist Daniel Nemes.
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Sax 92.1 with the Hits That Part of the Party. Thank you for being all aboard the train. Coming up around the corner, cameos coming through, flows feeling you around, and salt and pepper bringing the spice. Here's Snoop Doggy Dogg. Oh, good grief. It's a Tuesday at Sax 92.1.

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0: Stacks 92.1, the hits that follow the party. Thank you for moving with Metro Malik. I can't remember exactly what Dee Dee was talking about. Oh, they were talking about struggle meals. And somebody said something and reminded Dee Dee to say she ain't heard that since her mama. Since On My Mama. I got some On My Mama things down the line. After Casey and then a little bit from Pitbull and Little John. Here's some spice for your life on Stacks 92.1.
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0: It's that ball of the party. Thank you for moving with Metro Malik. On that DD show, they had something that struck me as funny. They were talking about struggle meals. Like if you have, if you're kind of struggling in the finances and you eat cereal for breakfast, lunch, and dinner with or without the milk. Ramen noodles. I remember ramen. Man, I was broke as a joke. And it wasn't. No, I was broke. It ain't no joke. I had ramen noodles and I would go to the grocery store in Frandor and pick out the mushrooms that you had to slice because they were like 50 cents cheaper way back when, and I would take so much time cooking that dinner. I had ramen and some fake crab and some mushrooms and some onions and doctor it up and make two meals out of that ramen packet. But my mama used to say I had caviar taste on a sardine budget. Oh, good googly goop. She said I ain't got a pot to pee in or a window to throw it out of. Mom, she wasn't playing. Yeah, I wanted Nikes. She didn't want to buy them. That's why I don't wear them to this day. Because I ain't buying them either. Didn't expensive. I'd rather put my money goes to the kids. That's the truth. Baby needs shoes about every 6 months. It's frustrating. Oh, good gooby goob. You know what's free? The hits that pile the party. That train ain't stopping. It's got Nas and Beyonce down the line on Stacks 92.1.
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There is a celebration happening this Saturday with the Chronicle News 40th Anniversary Legacy Gala. I'll give you details down the line. After Janet Jackson, Heavy D, and the boys, here's Black Sheep with It's That Bottle Party, Stacks 92.1. Here we go.

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0: Stacks 92.1 with the Hits That Bother Party. Happy 2-2 Tuesday. Thank you for moving with Much Malik. Move on over to the Chronicle News 40th Anniversary Legacy Gala. Celebrate 40 years of legacy leadership and community impact with the Chronicle News. Join community leaders, entrepreneurs, and supporters for an unforgettable evening of connection, culture, and celebration. We have a keynote speaker by Judge Wanda Stokes, live entertainment, and special presentations. It's a full dinner experience, and then you have a chance to hobnob with Lansing leaders and change makers. Is this going to be at the Changemaker Center? I know it's at the campus of Lansing Community College. That would be super cool. The Michigan Room, which is near the center. This is on Saturday. I don't know if they have the Changemaker Center open. That would be super cool. But anyway, get your tickets. The important thing is celebrating the Chronicle newspaper. Put in your search engine, the Chronicle News Anniversary Legacy Gala. You'll find a way to buy those tickets for this Saturday's event. And I will be your DJ for the time. I'm so excited about that. Coming up down the line on the party train is Shaggy and Rayvon on Stacks 92.1.
1: It's Didi in the morning. And if you missed the show, there goes Jay Cruz. He just walked into the studio. Well, he's been gone out of the studio. Late. I'm trying to figure out what's going on out there.
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3: You got to handle personal business at work. 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
3: What you want me to do with it? 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
3: Mostly clear skies continue for tonight, with those temperatures dropping into the higher 40s and lower 50s. We do see our temperatures warm up for tomorrow, getting back into the lower 80s, but some cloud coverage does start to work its way back on in towards the evening hours, giving us those partly cloudy, mostly clear skies. For Storm Tracker 6, I'm meteorologist Daniel Nemes.
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Stacks 92.1 with the hits that follow the party. Thank you for moving with Metro Malik, Debbie K of Lansing. Thanks. Be safe out there in the highways, byway, throughways. We want to talk to you and not about you. Coming up around the corners, Michael Jackson's going to thrill you. Nelly wants you to go for a ride. And here's Big Daddy on Stacks 92.1. Oh.

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Must be the money that hits that part of the party on Stacks 92.1. Thank you for moving with Metro Malik on this Friday. Yay, Heather C. Friday? On this Tuesday, Heather Seymour of Flint, on your way home, be safe out there in highways, byways, and throughways. That party train is rolling with Jennifer Lopez and Big X the Plug. 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

0: This is that Bar Stacks 92.1. Thank you for moving with Metro Malik. Be safe out there in highways, byways, and throughways. Christine Hall on your way home from Swift Print and Scandals. You've got a thing. Swift Print's Community Hub. I got to update my piece of paper here. You've got a thing going on this Sunday from 10 a.m. to 4 p.m. It is a party at Swift Print's Community Hub. It's first Sundays where you get crafters and vendors. It's going to have hot dogs and popcorn available, some goodie bags for the kids. So come on out and celebrate what's great about the 517 at Swift Print on Old 27 at Sheridan Road, right where Lansing meets DeWitt. Is it Township? I can't remember. But anyway, right there by Grand River Bait and Tackle, and there's a Mexican place right there. But she's bringing a whole bunch of people together and some cool stuff. So if you need some gift-giving ideas for friends, family, or for yourself, come on out and have a good time. And then I will be DJing that afternoon for a little bit as well. Pretty excited about that. You can't have community without unity. And this is your Lansing local connection as you're moving with Metro Malik. It's that power of the party. Coming up down the line is In Too Deep and Bruno Mars on Stacks 92.1.
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It's that follow the party stacks 92.1. I know Amy Jordan likes it. A little bit of Bruno Mars for you. Coming up down the line, we got a little something from Prince and TWDY. You know, ain't nothing but a holiday party. Here is Arrested Development on Stacks 92.1.

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0: It's that part of the party stacks 92.1. Thank you for moving with Metro Malik on this terrific 2-2 Tuesday. nearly 40% of Americans admit they've gone on a date just to score a meal. 28% say they've never gone on a date just to get a free meal, but they have considered it. And 33% say they haven't even considered it. Now, I wish they would have figured out how to divide that up in gender. Because, like, I've accidentally gone on what I didn't think was a date and ended up paying. And I was like, how did we get here? It's hard making friends as an adult, and I ain't got my foot out there, and I don't know how you all be dating out there. It's rough. I don't know how you do it. But, yeah. Mm-hmm. The great date debate will always continue, but you know what's going to keep on rolling? Them party hits is going to keep you motivated. Coming up down the line, we got a little something from JT and a little something from the Fugees, but this is part of the party on Stacks 92.1.
1: It's Didi in the morning, and if you missed the show, there goes Jay Cruz. He just walked into the studio. Well, he's been gone out of the studio. 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
10: Mostly clear skies continue for tonight, with those temperatures dropping into the higher 40s and lower 50s. We do see our temperatures warm up for tomorrow, getting back into the lower 80s, but some cloud coverage does start to work its way back on in towards the evening hours, giving us those partly cloudy, mostly clear skies. For Storm Tracker 6, I'm meteorologist Daniel Nemes.
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Stax 92.1 with the hits that power the party. Thank you for moving with Metro Malik around the corner. We got a little something, something from Kool & the Gang, and Rihanna's taking it to the club. And Ice Cube says, ah, yeah, you can make that happen. But here's the Fugees with a little bit of vibe as the hits that power the party on Stax 92.1.

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text 92.1 with the Is That Ball the Party. Thank you for moving with Metro Malik. Happy Tutu Tuesday to you. I want to talk about a couple movies that's available on the FlixNet that I enjoy. And if you haven't seen them, maybe you should think about it. And if you have seen them, maybe revisit them. Give you details about that down the line after the Black Lagoons and Kalani. Here is Ice Cube on Stacks 92.1. 111. Yeah.

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1: Gotta get dip. Gotta get dip. Gotta get dip.

0: Stacks 92.1 with the It's That Part of the Party. Thank you for moving with Metro Malik on this Tuesday. So if you got the Flixnet, there's got a couple movies on there right now that I've enjoyed in the past. One of my favorites is True Romance. I had to think about it. Good grief. True Romance. It is a movie that was written by Quentin Tarantino, and as I understand it, he sold the rights to that film and was able to take that money and produce and make Reservoir Dogs. And then Tony Scott directed True Romance, and it is an all-star cast of people in that. And then another enjoyable one is Fifth Element. Chris Tucker's role in that is just goofy. Had a good time with that one as well. A couple movie choices if you're looking for something to do when you're chilling and flixing. When you're not partying and training, because that train ain't never going to stop. No doubt it's Black Street down the line. Usher and Pitbull with the Hits That Ball the Party on Stacks 92.1.
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11: 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You know what? I like the players. 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

0: it. 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Black Street Productions. 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
1: You're most welcome. It's the Ball the Party on Stax 92.1. Coming up down the line, our friends from Flint are coming through, talking about that special lady. And K7 wants you to do. Juvenile wants you to shake what your mama gave you as you're moving with Metro Malik on that dancing train on Stax 92.1.

0: This is the Power to Party, Stacks 92.1. Thank you for moving with Metro Malik, and thank you for lending me your ear. There's something that I've learned, and is that you can't try to make sense out of crazy. And I extrapolate that into a broader thought of sometimes a person will make a decision about you that has nothing to do with you, and there's nothing you can do about it. A friend, Tyler, he said to me, somebody else's opinion is none of my business. And I'm a sensitive Pisces. So when somebody says something and it's definitely unwarranted and unjustified and downright wrong, a blatant lie, I usually feel some kind of way about it. But what I've realized, it doesn't matter how I feel about it, I can't do anything about it because another person's misperception of you is their reality, and they're going to move with that propaganda as far as they possibly can. And as much as you try to negate it, if you're bringing attention to it, the only thing is you're doing is putting fuel to it. And sometimes to do the most is to do absolutely nothing at all and let it come out in the rinse cycle. Eventually somebody will figure out that can't be true. And if somebody else wants to believe the negative about you, they don't know anything about you anyway, especially if they're not talking to you directly. So what I'm saying is, don't let the noise distract you from the goodness that you're doing on a daily basis. Don't let that negativity bring you down. Don't let somebody mess on your shine. Shine bright as you possibly can. Do not dull your brightness. Do not lower your frequency. Do not be distracted. Keep moving forward to be the best you that you can be, and it will rise. I believe in you, and you make it happen, and I'll see you on the flip just after 3 with more Step Out of the Party, Stacks 92.1. Love yourself.
1: It's Didi in the morning, and if you missed the show, there goes Jay Cruz. He just walked into the studio. Well, he's been gone out of the studio, I mean, late. And I'm trying to figure out what's going on out there.
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3: You got to handle personal business at work. Where else will you handle it at?
4: It's
3: not ideal. What you want me to do with it? 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
5: Hey, man, get ready, because hump day, Wednesday, get ready to join in on a super dope discussion that we have. 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Do you have to have your paper right in order to be considered one?
4: Mm. Hey, also, I'll be damned if I let this week pass without getting this stress off my chest. Mm. 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
15: Mostly clear skies continue for tonight, with those temperatures dropping into the higher 40s and lower 50s. We do see our temperatures warm up for tomorrow, getting back into the lower 80s, but some cloud coverage does start to work its way back on in towards the evening hours, giving us those partly cloudy, mostly clear skies. For Storm Tracker 6, I'm meteorologist Daniel Nemes.
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Stax 92.1, the hits that power the party. That party train ain't stopping anytime soon or ever. All day, every day. Coming up around the corners, Dr. Dre, Ludacris, Leon Thomas, and Tupac. When you hear that, you know the Baker Boys are coming through doing what they do. Here is Boys to Men. Oh, yeah. This is a great memory. Joe Bell, Tito, Quick, one other cat, myself. And we were doing a dancing thing. We opened up for strippers. Good times that was. It's the power of the memories on Stax 92.1.

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2: 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Welcome to the Baker Boys Show. Nick V and Eric V. Every day, we're going to sing a song. Sing along if you know the words.

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1: Well, we're going to be talking about Jay-Z's Roots Picnic Freestyle, taking shots at Drake, Kanye,
0: Nicki Minaj,
1: and so many more. My question is, Jay-Z, isn't it a year late after all of these accusations? Now, all of a sudden, you want to do a freestyle? 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
11: It's Didi in the morning. And if you missed the show, there goes Jay Cruz. He just walked into the studio. Well, he's been gone out of the studio. I mean, like, I'm trying to figure out what's going on out there.
12: Sorry, I was putting out a fire with my mom's life.
13: You got to handle personal business at work. Where else will you handle it?
12: That's what you do with it at work.
14: Not ideal.
13: Very important. What you want me to do with it? Want me to do it at home?
12: Not ideal. It's not ideal.
13: You actually think I'm going to do that during my lunch?
15: Hey, man, get ready, because hump day, Wednesday, get ready to join in on a super dope discussion that we have. And look, we want to know about a high-value partner. Do you have to have your paper right in order to be considered one?
13: Hey, also, I'd be damned if I let this week pass without getting this stress off my chest. Hey. Get your popcorn ready.
11: And we're dropping Mo Money Moolah Dinero with ya with the $1,000 mini game. And make sure you wake up, win, and laugh with your favorite morning show.
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1: All right, let's talk about rappers with beef. There's always somebody mad at somebody else. It's just the way it goes in hip hop. Somebody's always got something to say. You know, Drake had made some comments on his new album, or one of his new albums, about somebody. And so Mr. Jay-Z decided he wanted to take some pot shots at Nicki Minaj, Drake, and who else did he diss?
0: Kanye West.
1: For the freestyle, yeah.
0: For the freestyle. So first and foremost, let's say this. From personal experience, Jay-Z, quote unquote, doesn't do freestyles, apparently. But he took the stage and he went out to the Roots Picnic and he tried to take down Drake, Kanye, Nicki Minaj, and so much more. Mm-hmm. Why do you think it took him about a year after all of these accusations have come out about Jay-Z, Roc Nation, and their involvement in certain things? Oh, the other one he talked about was the guy who's in jail. What's his name?
1: Oh, Diddy.
0: No, that's Diddy. I mean,
1: he's in jail, right?
0: Because the Roc Nation lawyers are the ones who helped put him in jail.
1: Oh, okay.
0: So like I said, a year later, going on stage and taking this opportunity to talk about all of these MCs when there's some things behind the scenes that he still hasn't really cleared up.
1: Yeah, and I seen Nicki Minaj went live on IG saying, hey, you know, Jay-Z invited me to Epstein Island multiple times. Ooh. And I said no, and saying she's got receipts and all this stuff. So, like, let it go, y'all.
0: He does need to be careful, because if all of these people come back out shooting shots at Jay, he's not going to be able to take them all at once.
1: And also, Lil Wayne says something, if you attack my son, you attack me.
0: Ooh-wee.
1: So he's like, you want to think about that?
0: Did you guys hear the Jay-Z Roots Picnic freestyle? There's your Baker Buzz. It's the Baker Boys powering the party on Stacks 92.1.

0: Wax 92.1. Hey, it's Nick V and Eric V for a terrific Tuesday. I don't know if I want to say this on the air, but the chocolate boner bears are recalled.
1: That's not the name of them.
0: That's the boner bear.
1: Is that what they're called? For real?
0: Yeah, they have been recalled.
1: No way.
0: Apparently, they have Viagra in them, and they're not supposed to have it in there.
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14: Mostly clear skies continue for tonight, with those temperatures dropping into the higher 40s and lower 50s. We do see our temperatures warm up for tomorrow, getting back into the lower 80s, but some cloud coverage does start to work its way back on in towards the evening hours, giving us those partly cloudy, mostly clear skies. For Storm Tracker 6, I'm meteorologist Daniel Nemes.
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1: All right. Usually when a company recalls something, there's something bad in it, right?
2: Yeah.
1: Like people are getting sick. They're going to the hospital.
2: They don't want to get in trouble.
1: No.
2: So a chocolate bar marketed as a sexual enhancement product is being recalled nationwide after the FDA found it contained an undeclared prescription drug.
1: Okay.
2: JXK Enterprises of Miami is recalling the Boner Bear sex chocolate after the lab testing confirmed that the presence of sildenafil, and it's an active ingredient in Viagra, and it's only approved for use under a doctor's supervision, and it could dangerously lower the blood pressure when combined with certain nitrate medications commonly used by people.
1: Yeah, so you don't want to take a sexual enhancement drug when you're on actually, you know, pills. Maybe you're taking pills for high blood pressure or diabetes or whatever. It can cause a bad effect, right?
2: Oh yeah, absolutely. You can go to the hospital. So if you do have your chocolate boner bears in the refrigerator ready to use, might want to take them back or send them back to the company.
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